0: this. Sometimes you need to stop in the name of love. There's a website called budgetandthebeast.com, and they listed, here are men that women over 30 should avoid dating at all costs.
1: You're truly in the trenches when you're dating in your 20s.
0: Yes.
1: And that's where most of your experiences and wild stories will come from. Hopefully that's also one of the last places you will have made dumb decisions and made stupid mistakes and given people more benefit of the doubt than you should have. When you enter the 30s, you've got to move different. So, Tyler, what's your advice for the girls tonight?
0: Didn't Kelsey Ballerini write a song called Peter Pan?
1: Yes. Uh-oh, I see where we're going.
0: So the first one is Peter Pan. Initially, he seems fun, charming, and usually acts as the life of the party. Unfortunately, looking closer reveals that he has no savings, no career plan, and still calls his mom to schedule his dentist appointments.
1: Oh, man, sis, you gotta leave him where he's at. He don't want to grow up.
0: How about the my ex was crazy guy? If every woman in his past was psycho, he is the common denominator, right? In reality, this is a massive red flag signaling a lack of accountability.
1: The D was never that bomb, and it was never that serious. He's absolutely lying, and they were crazy for a reason.
0: How about the love bomber? First, he tells you he loves you on the second date. Next, he plans your future together in 1 week. While it feels intense and romantic, it's actually a manipulation tactic designed to hook you up quickly.
1: Love bombers are scary. It's a wonderful, magical time, but it doesn't end well.
0: How about the breadcrumber? He texts just enough to keep you interested, but never commits to actual plans. He likes your Instagram stories. He often takes 3 days to reply to a direct message. Essentially, he's keeping you on the hook as a backup option to boost his ego.
1: Ooh, Tyler, that might be the spiciest one on the list thus far.
0: And the last one, the jealous controller. First, he checks your phone when you leave the room.
1: An insecure man gonna ruin it all.
0: Next, he says he hates your male friends. Eventually, he asks where you are constantly. Sadly, this isn't passion. It's insecurity and abuse.
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1: I had this whole argument with one of my nephews because he was like, if you take a water bottle on a plane, it'll explode, and so will a bag of chips.
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2: Yeah. Yeah. I said what I said. 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
11: We've all been there. In a boring meeting, a long lecture, struggling to stay awake. No matter how hard you try, you nod off. And that is never a good look. Aside from the obvious, making sure you're getting enough sleep, there are a couple quick pick-me-ups that experts recommend before you take your seat. If you have time, you might try to squeeze in a quick nap, just a couple minutes even. That can increase your alertness. 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You're not likely to fall asleep while you're actually talking. I'm Dr. Sanjay Gupta, helping you live a better life.
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2: 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What about Campbell?
1: Dan Campbell? I would climb that tree.
2: I have a feeling that Aaron would be okay with that one.
1: Yeah, Aaron, actually, that might be the one man who would let me.
2: No, keep going.
1: Yeah, you want to make out with Dan Campbell? I will sit back and watch.
2: Especially if the Lions won the next week, he'd be like, why don't you go find him again?
1: Tell you what, told you she was good. That's what he'd say.
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1: I got to be honest. 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
1: It is time to play What Were You Bumpin'? We're making you guess the year, though. And I want to be clear, Rob Sparks. It's Rachel and Rob on Hot FM. Do not shout what you think the year is after the first song.
2: Oh, okay.
1: Because I want you as the listener to guess, too. Sometimes he'll go, 1998, and then I can't say yes or no yet.
2: Well, I just want you to know how smart I am, so later on you can give me credit that I said it within 5 seconds.
1: Let's get out of the way. I know you're very smart.
2: Am I also pretty?
1: You're so pretty. Okay. You look so handsome today. Okay, song number one for What Were You Bumping? Let's see how he does.
2: Avril Lavigne.
3: Life's like this.
1: You got this. I know you got this.
2: Complicated.
1: Yes, it is complicated.
2: I'm sorry. I was like, hold on. I have to think about it for a second.
1: Is it Avril Lavigne or that girl named Melissa? No one knows. No, isn't that the theory about her? Is it
2: that she has a doppelganger?
1: Yeah.
2: Or like a clone. Which basically, that just means you have somebody who looks like you.
1: Yes. They're saying it's not her, though.
3: You could only let it be, you would see.
1: How unhinged is it that there was a time that with Facebook, we made our relationship status complicated?
2: I know, that's so crazy.
1: That was like literally when this song was big.
2: This was basically so that you knew you could date, so like you could ask me out.
1: 100.
2: I might be right or good for the right person.
1: Yeah. It's complicated, guys. I miss whiny girl rock. Yeah. I'm just throwing it out there. It was a good time.
2: Because, like, Ashley Simpson.
1: Oh, my God. Pieces of Me.
2: Yeah.
1: Oh, my God. This is actually around that exact same time. But that is not in 5 songs today for What Were You Bumping? Are you ready for song 2?
2: Yes, I am.
1: Oh! Too easy.
2: Nelly, Hot in Here. Hot in Her.
1: Hot in Here or Hot in Her?
2: Well, I'm very, very white, so here.
1: Yeah.
2: But it's Hot in Her.
1: It's like when people say Little Wayne and not Lil Wayne.
2: I know. The other day, yeah. I thought you said Little Wayne.
1: Little Wayne. I probably did.
2: I was going to be like, yeah.
1: I saw Nelly with TLC when they came with New Kids on the Block to Van Andel Arena, like, I don't know, 12 years ago.
2: Was it awesome?
1: It actually was really good.
2: Every time I've been, so every time I have had tickets to go see Nelly, he gets busted for drugs.
1: Oh.
2: I'm what is it? The cult. When you're at a casino and the person walks, a chiller.
1: Yeah, you're the chiller for
2: I'm
1: Nelly.
2: The chiller for Nelly, yeah.
1: All right, song 3, What Were You Bumping? No guesses yet on what year this is. What year?

0: think of who it is and stay fly. I can't think of who it is.
1: Big Timers.
0: Big Timers.
1: You the number one stunner.
0: They were part of 3-6 Mafia.
1: Were they?
0: No, I'm just trying to tie it all together.
1: Sweater. Oh my gosh, the Big Timers. Yes, Big Timers Stay Fly is the correct answer. Have you thought about the year that it might be yet? Do you think you know what year it is?
0: I think I have an idea what year it is.
1: All right, this is song number 4.
0: Oh my gosh, why did I just go blank on this?
1: Nicole,
0: it's Jimmy
1: Eat
0: World.
1: Yes.
0: The middle.
1: Yes, it is. Why don't they make like alternative music like this still?
0: I'm with you on this.
1: Yes. This is a great song. Nicole, who just texted in and guessed the year, you are correct. We won't say it yet. What year did this song come out?
0: I haven't looked yet.
1: You haven't?
0: Uh-uh.
1: My kids love this song. It just takes some time.
0: I don't know what they say, but I'm like,
1: bump-a-dub-a-dee, bump-bump. All right, one more song for What Were You Bumping? What year do you think this song came out?
0: Vanessa Carlton, Thousand Miles.
1: Yes!
0: I love
1: this. Wow. More whiny girl rock music that I love. Well, I don't know if this is rock.
0: Making my way downtown.
1: This is not blind karaoke.
0: That's why I stopped.
1: Was it last year Drake brought Vanessa Carlton out on stage and did this?
0: Wasn't it Coachella?
1: Yes, it was Coachella. He brought Nicole. He brought Vanessa Carlton out.
0: Her real name's Nicole.
1: Yeah, no, but to our listener, Nicole, who is correct, the year is?
0: I'm going to say, my thought is it's 2002. Or 2003, but I think it's 2002.
1: It is 2002.
0: Is it really?
1: You are correct.
0: Oh, heck yeah.
1: Into the sky. Do you think time? How is that?
0: Passes by.
1: 24 years ago? I'm sorry, what?
0: If you threw a Michelle Branch song in there,
1: oh my gosh.
0: I would be.
1: Because you're everywhere.
0: I would be the college dropout that I was.
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19: Even for people who fall asleep easily, staying asleep can be difficult. You wake up, your mind starts to race, you can't turn those thoughts off. Sleep experts say there are a few things you can try. Cognitive shuffling. That's when you choose a random, impersonal, non-emotional word. Then for each letter of that word, think of as many words that begin with each letter as you can before moving on to the next one. It distracts your brain from stress. It also mimics the fragmented thought patterns that usually occur as you drift off to sleep. Sensory grounding is something else. That's when you work through things you can hear, feel, see, smell, or taste. That helps you to be in the moment instead of dwelling on the past or the future. Or just do a mental walkthrough of a place you know well. Familiar but neutral imagery that can calm the brain. I'm Dr. Sanjay Gupta, helping you live a better life.
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1: Dig deep.
2: Okay.
1: Bear that beautiful soul.
3: All right, for therapy hour, we got a really interesting message. Thank you for going on the air. I know I kind of had to beg, but I appreciate you.
4: Yes. Yeah. Thank you.
3: So go ahead and share what you got going on, because I wonder how many people have run into a situation like this when they're moving.
4: Okay, so we just got an offer accepted for a new house in Caledonia that is a bit of an older house.
3: Yeah.
5: Okay.
4: We had our offer accepted last week, and then this week we did a walkthrough, and when we were in the neighborhood, a group of kids were on their bikes, and they came up to us and asked us if we were the new neighbors, and then they asked if we had met the ghosts that are in the house.
5: Oh, snap. Leave it to the kids to give you the real, right?
4: Yes, and here's the thing. I've told my husband from the get-go that I just had an uneasy feeling whenever I was in that house. And he thinks I'm wildly overreacting, but I swear I'm getting this feeling because there are spirits in there, and then those kids just confirmed it.
3: Yeah.
5: Being the guy who is scared of a guy, I would have been like, okay, that's all I needed to know.
3: So wait, you told your husband that you got a weird feeling in there, but you guys like the house, right? I mean, clearly you still offered on it despite the uneasy feeling.
4: I know, because the house is absolutely perfect, right? It's in this gorgeous neighborhood. It has everything we wanted, and we've been looking for a long time. But it has had about 3 owners over the last 10 years.
3: Oh.
4: And now I don't know if that's a bad sign that it's haunted, or I don't know. I just, should I let the feeling go or not? Because I'm just nervous to live in a house that may or may not be haunted, but it's also so beautiful. So I don't know. Should I do more recon before the inspection happens? Like, what do I do?
3: Right, because if you pull out of an offer, don't you lose, like, your earnest money?
4: Yeah. So.
3: Okay.
4: I don't know.
5: So that's interesting because, yeah, I'd be really kind of nervous. But I got to be honest, like, I think you need to ask one of the neighbors, because in my head I'm thinking, what if the kids just believe it's haunted? And so they're asking you that. But I'd be like, where's your mom at? I just want to say hi. And then be like, what's the scoop on that house?
4: Yeah, that's a good idea.
3: Okay, but let's say it is haunted. Let's say that it is haunted, because I'll tell you what, 3 owners over the last 10 years, sketchy.
5: See, that's the thing.
3: Sketchy.
5: So it's such a hard housing market that I would struggle with this, because you found the house that's perfect for everything except maybe there's an uneasy feeling or a ghost in it. Like,
3: would you take it still?
5: That's what I'm trying to. I'm sitting here thinking about it. I'm like, that's why I'd have to talk to the neighbors to figure out. I need to know, were they murdered or did it just like an old guy die there? And if he was a nice old guy, I don't care. But if they were like, no, he was really angry and then he died and he was in the house for like 3 weeks before somebody found him. No, I'm not. No.
3: But your husband thinks you're being crazy about this, right?
4: Yeah, he thinks I'm like overreacting in a major way, but I don't know.
3: If you find out the house is haunted, will you still move into it?
4: I mean, that's a good point. Like, if it's a nice ghost, like, maybe.
3: You guys, I don't care if it's a freaking fairy godmother. I'm not moving into that house.
5: That's my thing. If it's a nice ghost. I mean, it's a little weird when all of a sudden you walk in, your door shuts or something on its own.
3: Yeah.
5: But I feel like I have enough ghosts around me all the time that as long as they're nice and they know, like, I don't want you scaring me, I'll be okay with it.
3: I want to actually be alone in my home when I am alone in my home. No way. Let's find out what listeners think, though, okay?
4: Okay.
3: Because is anybody listening who's bought a haunted house?
5: And did you know you were buying one when you bought it? Or did you get surprised after you got there?
3: And let's say you're listening right now and you're looking for a house in the housing market. Because the housing market in West Michigan is psychotic. Nobody can get a house. There's hardly any inventory.
5: Truth.
3: You find the perfect house, but you find out it's haunted. Are you still keeping the house? Because I think there's a lot of people that could say, somebody could have been murdered in that house and I don't care. I'm still living in it.
5: Well, and some people who really like murder. You obviously aren't a big crime fan, are you?
4: No, I prefer like reality television.
3: Yeah.
4: Crime not.
3: Well, technically crime's reality, but that's neither here nor there.
5: But the good reality.
3: Kylie said, if I was aware that somebody passed away in a house tragically, I wouldn't even consider it.
5: Tragically is the key. I'm with you.
3: She said, especially in a tragic way.
5: Yeah. I was going to say, I'm a little like, I don't know. if you died in the house, he died in this room, I'm going to need the carpet replaced.
3: Something smells weird in this corner.
5: And also, if you told me, like, he wasn't the nicest guy, but I mean, he died peacefully.
3: Are you buying a house if you found out it was haunted? Would you back out of your offer?
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1: Would you buy a house that was haunted? 105.3 Hot FM, it's Rachel and Rob. We're in the middle of therapy hour, and if you missed it, we had a listener on the air. She just had her offer accepted, her and her husband, on a house in Caledonia that they love. She's like, this is the perfect house. We've been trying to get a house, but she got a little uneasy feeling when she walked through it, and then their offer got accepted, and they did. You know when your offer gets accepted, you go back to see what you got?
2: Yeah, you're like, let's make sure.
1: Yes.
2: Like, let's be happy.
1: They walked around the house, and I guess when they were outside, teenagers on their bikes came up, and they were like, hey, are you the new neighbors? And she was like, yeah. And they go, hey, have you met the ghosts yet?
3: What?
1: And she was like, I told you I felt uneasy in that house. And she's like, I don't know if I want to keep this house if there quite literally is ghosts in it. And I cannot believe how many people are saying they'd back out of the offer. Because you're going to lose your earnest money. Like, I don't know how much it is, but you're going to lose money on that.
2: You are going to lose some. I love that we just got a text that they go, does the ghost give me a discount?
1: Right. That's a good question, actually. This house also has had three owners over the last 10 years. Listeners are saying you need to hunt down those previous three owners and ask them questions.
2: Yeah, be like, what happened?
1: What happened?
2: Well, it's all public record.
1: Is it?
2: I feel like you, Dave,
1: right? Can you find who bought that house previously?
2: Yeah, don't you just put the address in and it pulls up names?
1: I don't know.
2: And then
1: you
2: take their social security number and start credit cards over it?
1: I know my husband well enough to know. I heard what you said. Don't think I didn't. You and your credit cards. My husband would never buy a house that was haunted. If the house was perfect and the ghost was nice, I'd probably do it.
2: That's my thing. It all depends, because you know me. I definitely see and feel ghosts.
1: Is it a demon spirit? That's what I want to know.
2: That's what, if I walk in and I'm like, I don't feel comfortable. I live in a place right now that sometimes I think there might be something.
1: Yeah.
2: Uh-huh. And it's funny because it spooks me just a little.
1: Just a little.
2: Just a little. But I'm like, I think whatever it is totally like cool.
1: Yeah.
2: You know what I mean? So I'm like, the only thing my thought is like when I walk down a hall or when I come down into the darkness, don't be there. Just don't be there. The lights are on. You can make a noise. You can knock something off a table. That's fine.
1: Yeah.
2: And so far, it's just been a feeling of like, I think there's something around me.
1: Well, that's what she got inside the house. But this housing market, nobody can get a freaking house.
2: Exactly.
1: Are you really going to walk away from it because some teenagers told you it was haunted and you got a weird feeling?
2: No, I'm going to walk away from it if I have a weird feeling, though.
1: Are you still going to move into this house if you found out it was haunted? Maddie's on the phone in Holland. Are you doing it, Maddie?
4: So my last house, I had a similar situation, actually. So I moved in and the next door neighbors were like, oh, hey, so your house is actually haunted. Someone committed in the garage. And so we had glimmers of that situation throughout our 10 years of owning that home.
2: So did you guys just stay out of the garage or did it also come in the house?
4: So it definitely came in the house. Like, we would have cabinets opening and closing. You would hear people just, like, creeping up the stairs, but no one would be there.
1: Mm-mm.
4: And then, like, once our daughter was born, she would have night terrors and stuff, too, and say that she saw a guy in her room.
1: Nope. Nope.
2: Oh, yeah. You just gave me the chills, and I'm like,
1: did you sell it?
4: We sold it. We did eventually sell it very close after that had happened. So
1: you were like, I'm out of here. That was it. That was the straw. You're like, I'm done.
4: Exactly.
2: Did you tell the new owners about it?
4: Absolutely not. We did not disclose any of that information for sale.
2: And if asked, I would be like, we never had anything happen here.
1: Right. What if she was like, exactly. Yeah, I actually hate money. That's why I didn't tell him. Yeah.
4: Yeah, right.
1: Thank you for calling. Have a good day. Good morning, Hot FM. What's your name and where are you from?
5: Good morning, Stevie, Grand Rapids.
1: Would you keep this house that our listener has offered on?
5: I live in a haunted house, so.
1: Did you know it when you bought it?
5: No, but I knew the guy died there, but he was old, like you died of old age.
2: He just peacefully passed away.
5: But there's other ones there too. I don't think it's just him.
2: So are they friendly? Are they like Casper? Or are they kind of malevolent?
5: Yeah, for me, it's always just a feeling. I don't get any visual or sounds or anything. I just get a feeling. So there are some that have made me uneasy. I don't think it's a permanent thing. Like, it's cyclical, and I do think there's things you can do to move things through.
2: I agree with you. My first apartment I had here in Grand Rapids, I'm like, it was near a cemetery, and I'm like, there are things that come and go.
1: Really?
2: Uh-huh.
1: Yeah, a listener said that she had her house anointed. Which is like, I believe when like a priest comes in and said the power of Christ compels you and gets the spirits out.
5: Yeah. Yeah. There's things that you can try. And then, but I also want to make the point that as women, we generally gaslight ourselves. And she should follow her intuition.
2: Oh, I love that. Yeah. Like, if you've got an uneasy feeling, tell your husband, we're backing out.
5: Yep. Go with your intuition, because conditionally, like culturally, we're taught to gaslight ourselves.
1: Okay. You know what? I love you and I want to be friends with you. You are so right.
5: Yep. Have a good going, guys.
1: She's so right. We are told not to trust our gut instinct.
2: Oh, don't trust that.
1: Yeah, I do trust.
2: No,
1: don't
2: no,
1: you
2: don't,
1: dare.
2: Don't trust what she's
1: don't
2: saying.
1: Don't you say that to me.
2: I'm just saying. Hey, it's the Rachel Gray Show with Rob Sparks. And if you're just as busy at home as you are everywhere else, 105.3 Hot FM is the perfect soundtrack.
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18: Even for people who fall asleep easily, staying asleep can be difficult. You wake up, your mind starts to race, you can't turn those thoughts off. Sleep experts say there are a few things you can try. Cognitive shuffling. That's when you choose a random, impersonal, non-emotional word. Then for each letter of that word, think of as many words that begin with each letter as you can before moving on to the next one. It distracts your brain from stress. It also mimics the fragmented thought patterns that usually occur as you drift off to sleep. Sensory grounding is something else. That's when you work through things you can hear, feel, see, smell, or taste. That helps you to be in the moment instead of dwelling on the past or the future. Or just do a mental walkthrough of a place you know well. Familiar but neutral imagery that can calm the brain. I'm Dr. Sanjay Gupta, helping you live a better life.
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1: All right, if you're just joining us for therapy hour today, we had a listener who went on the air who just had an offer accepted on a house in Caledonia. She got a weird feeling when they showed it. However, her offer was accepted because her and her husband loved it. They said it's perfect, everything about it. The only thing is, they went to do another walkthrough after they got their offer accepted to say, hey, look at the house we got. And some neighbor kid goes, y'all met the ghost yet? And she was like, I knew I had an uneasy feeling. They've had three owners of this house in the last 10 years. And she swears to God the house is haunted. She wants to back out of the deal.
2: But her husband.

0: husband and keeps saying like, oh, you're just overthinking this. It's not that big a deal.
1: But we're hearing from people that are like, have you been in this housing market? You buy that house. Who cares?
0: Which, that's the thing. You found a house you like and you were able to afford it and your offer was accepted. Like, yes. Like, all the things check except for that one piece. But that's still a pretty big piece.
1: Somebody actually texted, if you get a weird feeling, you need to walk away. Other people are saying, no. You need to, one, see if you can get a discount if it is haunted.
0: Uh-huh.
1: And two, go talk to the other neighbors. Find out the whole story, because those teenagers might just be a bunch of punks.
0: I would be finding out all the story, and then I'd be like, do you guys know anyone that you know, like, how somebody around them knows how to contact one of the previous owners?
1: Oh, for sure. And the other thing is, what if, like, those teenagers, like, their best friend lived in that house, and they just don't want somebody new moving in? What if it's a stepbrother situation? They're pretending to be dead. Remember that?
0: Oh, yeah.
1: They walked in and one of them's a corpse wrapped up in plastic.
0: Yeah, did you like the ghost? Your friend's not moving back, Troy, right away.
1: Would you buy a house and go through on your offer if you found out it was haunted, or would you back out? Jess is on the phone in Grand Haven. What are you doing, Jess?
2: Well, I'm actually a realtor as well, and I would just buy some sage. If it's the right house, clean it and make it your own.
0: Like, so you're like spiritually clean, is what you're saying?
2: Yes. Yep.
0: So do you ever, you've obviously probably have shown some haunted houses, right? Like, do you ever walk in and you're like, man, I know this place is haunted?
2: Well, I was helping my brother-in-law buy a house, and the neighbor came over to chat with us while we're looking at it. And I'm like, so what happened? You know, do you know why this guy's selling? He goes, oh, well, he died in the living room.
0: Did your brother still buy it?
2: He did.
1: No way.
2: He loved the house. It was perfect for what he needed. And he was like, well, the guy doesn't need it anymore.
0: And he's like, we watch football together. It's cool. He doesn't eat the food. We're fine.
2: Right.
1: So does he feel his presence?
2: He's not really the type to say that, you know, like he's not the spiritual type. But yeah, he hasn't had any problems.
0: What you don't know is your brother sits in his house late at night, just scared. He won't leave his bed. He like runs from the bathroom to the bed every night.
1: I imagine him having dinner every night with an empty plate next to him. Yeah. Do you know what I mean? Like, he makes the table for two.
2: He makes a plate for the old man.
1: Yeah. Lori's on the phone in Hesperia. Lori, have you lived in a haunted house?
3: Yes, I have, and I'm the one that just texted you.
1: You are? Well, Lori, what do you have on this? Would you keep your offer on this house, or would you not buy it?
3: Oh, I would keep it, definitely.
1: Why?
3: Because I would try to make friends with them.
0: You'd make friends with the ghost?
3: I would.
0: So this is your thing, huh? Do you see ghosts?
3: I have since I was a child, yes, and I'm 50 years old now.
0: And have you always lived in a place where you're like, I'm pretty much always been in a haunted place?
3: When I was younger, I did, but as I've gotten older, it's not as bad.
0: I love that. You're like, I'll just figure out, okay, let me ask this question. Would you try to make friends with it before you, like, totally went into it, or would you move in and then make friends?
3: I probably would do both, depending on the situation.
0: See, that's what I was thinking, because I'm like, if I had your ability, I would go in first and be like, all right, are we going to get along? If we move in, you going to be cool? And if something happened, I'd be like, we're out.
3: Nope, I would actually tell them that I'm in control, not them.
1: Oh, dang.
0: And then put salt around the doors, like on Supernatural.
1: I need to know, Lori, how many ghosts you have made friends with right now, because you said your house is haunted currently, right?
3: The house that I live in now is not, but when I was a child, I would always talk to them, I guess, and my favorite one was when I was in college, and they would play games with me.
1: Like what?
0: Monopoly?
3: No, not Monopoly. They love to move my stuff around a lot.
0: Oh, that's great. So it was like a student that couldn't handle the pressure, huh?
3: It must be, because I couldn't handle the pressure either.
1: I'm going to start telling my husband when I can't find my phone and my keys, the ghost in the house did it.
0: That's what you say.
1: I know.
3: That's what they do. They like to play games with you.
0: They really do. I'm with you. That's how I always know that I'm either ADHD or haunted.
1: Oh, that's how you know?
3: I'm haunted.
0: Actually, I thought it was always haunting, and then I went to therapy, and she's like, I think you also have something else wrong.
3: Well, you know what? Just think that you're haunted. That's the best way to put it.
0: That's what I'm thinking. It's more special.
3: Right. Yes, it is.
1: Thank you for calling. Have a great day, Lori. Well, Rob just met his match on the air.
0: I did. I love it. I am now bi.
1: You're bi for Lori?
0: Yeah, I'm bi for Lori because she loves ghosts.
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2: Oh, hi. Good morning. Happy Tuesday.
3: It's only Tuesday. Oh, it feels like it should be so much later in the week.
2: I completely agree with you. I just came across this story, though, and you know how you and I joke about how, like, we will never go to the gym?
3: Oh, yeah.
2: Yeah. No fitness, way. What? Fitness pizza, my mouth.
3: Exactly.
2: Yeah. There is a new report, and I'm talking about this early because, like, if you have kids in the car, which you probably don't this early, a new report confirms there's an unwanted side effect of hardcore workouts.
3: Which is?
2: Gym penis. Are you ready for this?
3: Yeah, I want to hear about this.
2: So apparently if you work out too hard, it reduces blood flow and essentially gives you the same shrinkage that happens when you go into Lake Michigan.
3: Oh, wow.
2: Yes, and they're calling, like, it's a real thing. Gym peen, it's a real thing. And it doesn't cause, like, lasting issues, but they say that because of, like, that redirection of blood flow, that blood is, like, sent to your muscles and your heart and your lungs during a workout. It's not going anywhere near there, which is causing that retraction.
3: Well, I wonder if that's the same for gays.
2: You know
3: we
2: what?
3: Love the
2: I don't
3: gym.
2: Really.
3: So the blood probably does flow there.
2: So funny.
3: Because, you know what I'm talking about.
2: Yes, I got you. I was literally talking to my brother-in-law, who's also a gay man, and he was saying he really likes going to the gym by himself for, like, these exact reasons.
3: Yeah. Like,
2: this is part of the thing, is he likes going to the gym. That's so funny that you bring that up. Yeah. Because that's why I wanted to talk about this, because I do feel like the gym is a place that people get a look-see, gay, straight, or otherwise.
3: Yeah.
2: You know what I mean? Like, gray sweatpants, gentlemen, gay, straight, or otherwise,
3: or
2: women
3: leggings.
2: Are looking or guys are looking. Yeah. It doesn't matter. But the truth is, you're not getting the full effect at the gym. That was literally why I wanted to talk about this.
3: Which, that's very, very interesting.
2: That, yes.
3: And that's why I don't work out, to be honest with
2: you. There you go. And the end story is, this is why Rob doesn't work out.
3: I don't eat salads because you get diarrhea. Yeah. And I don't work out because I don't want the gym peen.
2: Either way, for all of you thinking you're hot stuff at the gym and that you're working out and lifting weights in front of those mirrors, just know, if we're looking downstairs, it ain't what you think it is.
3: We're not laughing because you're funny.
2: Right. Coming up on the show in about 6 minutes, something very funny. Who is maybe about to release a country album? You're not ready for this. You're not.
3: If you tell me Cardi B.
2: It's not Cardi
3: B.
2: I'm
3: checking out. Okay.
2: Thank God. She did release new music, though, but the video was so jarring, I couldn't watch it on TikTok yesterday.
3: Oh, wow.
2: She's literally on a tree trunk on the beach in a bikini. I can't say anymore.
3: Oh, interesting.
2: I kid you not. Yeah. Cardi B, not in the 411, but who is releasing a country album on the way? One Direction to get us started. Good morning.

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1: So remember yesterday how I said Spider-Man Brand New Day had the second biggest domestic opening weekend ever in box office history?
2: Yeah.
1: There were late shows, I guess, that weren't counted. It's officially the highest grossing box office weekend for a movie in the history of the box office.
2: That's amazing.
1: Number one, Avengers is now at number two, ended up making $360 million once they had all the money tallied up. Speaking of that movie, there's a story today about a theater of people who went to see Spider-Man Brand New Day in Colombia.
2: Uh-huh.
1: And I guess somebody in the theater like wouldn't stop farting. This is viral everywhere today. But like not like a little fart, like a lot of farts, like nasty, like silent but deadly, disgusting farts. The whole theater cleared out.
2: Are you serious?
1: Including a guy dressed in a Spider-Man costume. They evacuated.
2: Oh, yeah, but well, he couldn't breathe because it was
1: right?
2: A mask
1: he's
2: on.
1: He's in a mask. He actually was probably in the best shape compared to everybody else.
2: Oh, either that or he got stuck in there and he's like, help me.
1: Oh, my God, I can't breathe.
2: You can't expose yourself when you're in public and you're Spider-Man.
1: 100%.
2: Then people would know who you are. Yeah,
1: but I read that this morning. I'm like, no way is this real. And then I looked it up. I was like, oh, my God, this is actually real.
2: That's funny.
1: Actually, this is like the 411 of stories Rachel didn't originally believe. There's another video that went viral of fans at Lollapalooza, because you know we were talking about Lollapalooza, they get into Grant Park in Chicago at like 5 a.m. and they bum rush like where the stage is, right?
2: Yeah.
1: And we were saying once you get up there, you got to like get out to go to the bathroom or you've got to go in your pants. Like that's part of the
2: because it's experience. You're it's all general admission. So
1: once
2: you're all
1: you
2: just
1: leave
2: piled
1: it,
2: in there.
1: You're done. Well, there's a video that's gone viral of people passing around a plastic bag full of pee.
2: Oh, gross.
1: At Lollapalooza.
2: No.
1: Yes. And all I could think was, is this real? And sure enough, it is. Like, it was a cardboard box that had a pee bag in it. And I guess, like, people were quite literally, like, they had a box that had a bag in it.
2: Yeah.
1: That they were peeing in. We don't know how many people used it, where it was going. People were, like, quite literally passing it over their heads.
2: That is crazy.
1: So gross.
2: Yeah, next number of why I'm not going there. I don't even know what number it is now.
1: But one person actually commented in my day, we used to just fight the crowd to go to the bathroom and then find our way back like normal people. This is nasty AF. But that's the thing. You try and fight your way back, people will fight you.
2: I was going to say, back in your day, people weren't as angry as they are now.
1: 100%.
2: I mean, unless you're at the second Woodstock where Limp Bizkit totally made
1: everybody. Yeah, I mean, that was 99. Totally.
2: So, yeah,
1: different world. But somebody else said, if you can't hold your bladder, stay home or get a diaper. There are at least 30% of people sitting in diapers. I don't think people realize that that's
2: happening. I wish
1: happening.
2: That so many, like, these comments that people leave.
1: Yeah.
2: Either stay home or just hold your pee. Shut up.
1: No, like, what are you supposed to do? You have to go to the bathroom.
2: You know what? I hope that person gets the explosive diarrhea.
1: 100%. I
2: just
1: hope you get cyclosporin.
2: Yeah, like.
1: Just a dash of it.
2: Exactly.
1: Travis Kelce is apparently talking about making a country album. Remember a few weeks ago?
2: Travis Kelce?
1: Travis Kelce, you guys. So remember a few weeks ago when I played Jason Kelce talking about how Travis can actually sing and he and Taylor did a duet at the wedding?
2: Yeah.
1: Apparently that was like a trial run. According to an insider, Taylor's friends in the music industry are like in talks with Travis Kelce to make a country album. However, they think he's underestimating what it takes to like actually make it in Nashville because Nashville is no joke, right?
2: Yeah.
1: You got to like earn the respect of Nashville.
2: Oh yeah, you're not just going to walk and be like, I'll play football.
1: Yeah, it's me, Travis Kelce.
2: I wonder though, like, does he plan to be a country star or did they see this go down and everybody's like, cha-ching?
1: No, I think that they had already had talks about it and that he did the duet with Taylor as
2: like
1: a trial run, like a test.
2: Which is really weird.
1: At their wedding, still a business plan, by the way.
2: Can you imagine though that Taylor's like, all right, I'm gonna help you get your bread. Like, that would be weird.
1: Right.
2: That would be like me dating someone and being like, I'm gonna let you come in and do the morning show with us so you can learn how to be a DJ.
1: This is wild
2: like,
1: to me.
2: No.
1: Everything about it. I don't know if this is true, but if he's planning to retire from football and then break into Nashville, I'll die.
2: By the way, meet our new intern, Troy.
1: Right.
2: No, I'm just kidding.
1: Some weirdo kid just climbs out from under your desk.
3: Hey.
1: Yeah, Rob literally
3: Rob
1: just
3: said I could work here.
1: Yeah. Oh, my God. Speaking of country music, I also thought this fake story was fake. I saw this over the weekend. I'm like, no freaking way. Zac Brown Band was performing on Fenway Park on Sunday night. He was performing in Fenway Park, and he surprised everybody in the crowd with a free cruise for two aboard the Margaritaville. You guys?
2: Hold on. You got a free cruise.
1: That's
2: everybody's
1: like,
2: that's awesome. And he goes, the Margaritaville cruise. And everybody's like, oh, son of a.
1: Apparently, this giveaway is valued at $40 million. It's considered the largest surprise audience gift in live entertainment history. And here he is, like, announcing it to the crowd. You know they had to be looking around going, is this real?
2: I was
1: going to
2: say $40 million is the reason Margaritaville's staying in business.
1: 100%.
2: The cruise.
3: Tonight, we're going to do something that even Jimmy would say is crazy. I'm buying every single person here a cruise for two people on the boat. Every single person here gets a cruise for themselves and a loved one to go on the boat. This is the biggest giveaway in history, ladies and gentlemen. It's here tonight at Fenway Park. Make sure you get your ticket and you hit the code, and we'll see you out on the water for sure.
2: Can you imagine? If it's you and your husband, you each get a ticket so you can take the kids too.
1: Right, isn't that crazy?
2: But it's the Margaritaville. I just want
1: to
2: remind
1: you. Margaritaville.
2: I have heard.
1: And it was clearly gifted because if it's valued at $40 million, it's not like he paid for it.
2: You don't think he paid?
1: I just looked it up while we played that audio. Zach Brown's estimated net worth is $50 to $60 million.
2: Oh.
1: So unless he blew his entire net worth on this, it was a free cruise. He has a partnership with Margaritaville, and he gave it away like that.
2: Well, then they ain't staying in business.
1: Yeah, no, 100%. So Rob's theory that nobody's eating cheeseburgers in Margaritaville with their parrot hats on is correct.
2: Yeah, that's, wow.
1: Still, I kind of want to go.
2: I've actually heard that it's not a bad cruise.
1: Oh, really?
2: It's just not as great as, like, Royal Caribbean.
1: I'm telling
2: you, that's mid.
1: You know why? Because you've got to be on the boat with a bunch of Jimmy Buffett fans.
2: And his fans.
1: Cheeseburgerville, USA. What do they call it? They call it like Cheeseburger Weekend up in Caseville, don't they?
2: Do they really?
1: Jimmy Buffett Weekend. They have Cheeseburger Weekend up in Caseville.
2: Well,
1: yeah, and all the parrot heads come out. Imagine all those people on a ship together.
2: There's going to be a lot of Bermuda shirts.
1: Oh, see, I was thinking just old lady boobs out.
2: Oh, that's probably true too.
1: I know because I have them.
2: And a lot of guys with the chest open.
1: Oh, yeah. Their cheeseburgers hanging out. Yeah, I know for sure. I completely agree.
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4: Good-looking morning commute on most of your main roadways. Crews still on the scene of an injury accident. Kent County, 44th Street and Spartan Industrial Drive. No word on the severity of those injuries, but look out for emergency crews still on scene. Closures ongoing. Ottawa County, Cleveland Street, 112th Avenue, Crockery Township. That's bridge replacement through early to mid-October. I'm Dave Cackley. That's a look at traffic.
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6: From the Service Professor Weather Center, 13 on your side weather. Warmer today with highs in the mid-80s and lots of sunshine. Tomorrow and Thursday, a little bit cooler with chances for thunderstorms.
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0: time for 5 1s to watch. 105.3 Hot FM, The Rachel Gray Show with Rob Sparks. Five songs that have either exploded because I was correct or they're on their way.
1: Wow.
0: Okay, I have to talk about Audrey Hobart. You guys, this song came out in May. I played this for you in May at 5 1s to watch. She had a massive crowd at Lollapalooza over the weekend.
1: Did she really?
0: Yes, massive crowd. She came out on one of those like kid trampolines too.
1: You probably did that for her.
0: You're welcome,
1: I'm just saying,
0: Audrey.
1: Exactly.
0: Okay, this is Sue Me. If you haven't heard it here, it's starting to be on radio stations, I believe. Am I right?
1: I have no idea.
0: Oh, okay. Well,
1: I don't know why you're asking me.
0: I am right. I just don't know about here yet. You haven't heard. This is Sue Me.

0: looks like a Poppier Jax.
1: Oh my God, it's so good. I love her voice.
0: I'm digging it. Yeah.
1: Yeah, and you know what I like about her too is she is just like different. Like her whole vibe, she came out in a trench coat and performed that song while jumping on a kid trampoline. And then she did it twice. So she did it the first time and then she started cursing at everybody at Lollapalooza and was like, put your effing phones away. I'm doing it again. And then she went through it a second time.
0: Heck yeah. You know what, though?
1: Which I thought was so cool.
0: That's how you get double your money.
1: 100%. I love it.
0: Make the artist so mad they sing their songs twice.
1: Yeah.
0: You're like, heck yeah.
1: All right, 5 ones to watch today. I know that I am late to the Remy Wolf party. I don't know a lot about Remy Wolf, but I saw this song and I listened to it over the weekend. And I'm like, okay, I kind of really like it. She's a free spirit. She got hairy armpits in the video, which really drugged me to her.
0: Like, I
1: was like,
0: this.
1: I love this. This is

0: She said, "Twiggy little butt you've got." I looked up the lyrics. I'm like, did she just say twiggy little butt? So you're like a skinny guy.
1: Yeah. Yeah. So it's somber.
0: Yeah. It's Aaron.
1: She's singing
0: it's my
1: about
0: husband.
1: Somber.
0: It's my husband.
1: No, I'm just kidding.
0: Yeah. It's somber is very thin. You are not wrong about that. Somber is very thin. Okay. I came across this guy this morning. This just came out on Friday. His name is Cameron Whitcomb, and he's got a song called Want for Nothing. I'm not going to tell you where he's from until I play the song, because once I discovered where he's from, it kind of ruined it for me.
1: Oh, okay.
0: This is Want for Nothing, brand new music, Cameron Whitcomb, new for me.
2: How come?

0: that beat drop there.
1: Yeah, this is good.
2: I know.
1: What's his name?
0: So his name is Cameron Whitcomb.
1: You think he's from Scotland or Ireland? Because
0: he's from the UK.
1: Oh, he is.
0: But he won, or he was like part of the top 20 on American Idol.
1: Are you serious?
0: And when I looked him up this morning, because he's so cute. I mean, he's adorable. And I haven't watched American Idol since I was 17. So I looked at him and was like, oh my God, this song is so good. Yeah, he finished top 20 in American Idol. And listen, when I saw that, I was like, ooh.
1: One more time.
0: You want to hear it again?
1: No. What's his name?
0: Cameron Whitcomb.
1: Okay, because I keep thinking Callum. Cameron Whitcomb.
0: Whitcomb is his name. That song's called Want for Nothing. All right, this song popped this morning for me. It's called Ain't in L.A. and by Adela. Adela apparently was a part of Lollapalooza over the weekend as well.
1: Uh-huh.
0: I had never heard this song until I came into work this morning. It's pretty good.

0: like this.
1: The baddest bees live in LA. When I first heard it this morning, I was like, who is this chick? I feel like today's five ones to watch is just full of artists I've never heard of.
0: Well, and it seems like a lot of people that were at Lala.
1: Yeah, no, for sure. I think Lala really made some of this music pop over the weekend.
0: Yeah, I was like, they're definitely on the right picks.
1: And then finally, for five ones to watch today, my number one song is Ariana Grande. This is Petal. She just released it on Friday with her new album. The video came out. People are very concerned about her weight. She looks like Skeletor. It ain't good.
0: Yeah.
1: No, it ain't good. Oof.
0: Yeah.
1: But this is her new single, Petal. You can text us 616-451-0105. What do you think of it?

0: when I first heard it, I was like, oh, she's so tired of everyone's crap.
1: Yeah.
0: Like, she's over it. Which, you know, I get it. Like, she's been scrutinized forever. But, like, I do think the world is afraid of her health right now.
1: Well, and I was going to say, and unfortunately, that's what happens when, I mean, she needs to take, like, Bieber, when he took a break.
0: Yeah, no.
1: Kind of disappeared.
0: No, for sure. Yeah.
1: I think it would be good for her.
0: Yeah, because I think her camp is quite literally, like you mentioned earlier, just making money.
1: Yeah.
0: Off her.
1: They're letting it go.
0: They're letting it go. They don't care that she looks like she has not eaten in weeks. Like, she looks ill, like concerning.
1: Yeah, she needs to go away and then come back and let everybody be excited to see her again.
0: Yes, but I will tell you, that new song is actually kind of good.
1: It is.
0: I'm not mad at it. 5 ones to watch. What do you think of that new Ariana Grande?
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3: Good looking morning commute on most of your main roadways. Crews still on the scene of an injury accident. Kent County, 44th Street and Spartan Industrial Drive. No word on the severity of those injuries, but look out for emergency crews still on scene. Closures ongoing. Ottawa County, Cleveland Street, 112th Avenue, Crockery Township, that's bridge replacement through early to mid-October. I'm Dave Cackley. That's a look at traffic.
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12: 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If you have time, you might try to squeeze in a quick nap, just a couple minutes even. That can increase your alertness. 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If you're not a caffeine drinker, even just taking small sips of water throughout your meeting could be enough to keep you awake. Of course, you could also make a point to engage in the meeting. 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I'm Dr. Sanjay Gupta, helping you live a better life.
13: From the Service Professor Weather Center, 13 on your side weather. Warmer today with highs in the mid-80s and lots of sunshine. Tomorrow and Thursday, a little bit cooler with chances for thunderstorms.
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0: 105.3 Hot FM. Apparently, gym bros are chugging baby formula. It's Rachel and Rob. You guys, I thought, what is going on with the world?
1: Wait, yeah, like what?
0: Okay, so you know everybody's talking about protein all the time, right?
1: Yeah.
0: Protein this, protein that. Now we got protein in our iced coffees and it's like nonstop,
1: oh, yeah,
0: right?
1: Pop-Tarts have protein in them,
0: I'm basically snorting cottage cheese these days. Now, I guess this protein maxing trend has gotten so far out of hand that it's causing the price of baby formula to go up because these gym bros have learned that there is a lot of protein in most infant formulas. It's the key ingredient. And here's what I don't know, because I don't buy protein powder.
1: Uh-huh.
0: Is infant formula cheaper than protein powder?
1: Why
0: are y'all not just buying protein powder?
1: Probably because there's more protein in that.
0: Maybe, but it is blowing my mind.
1: And it's probably a different kind of protein.
0: Yes.
1: Because it's, think about it, babies, it's helping you grow.
0: Baby.
1: Yeah.
0: It's for a baby.
1: But that's the thing. I was going to say, to the gym bros that are doing this, you know, they've gone through times when they didn't have enough baby formula for
0: literally them. Crossed my mind when we've had a baby formula shortage.
1: Yeah,
0: that has happened.
1: So you're going to create a supply chain issue for babies?
0: So they're creating a demand issue right now because I guess prices are now skyrocketing.
1: Demand will turn into, we know this is how corporations work.
0: Yes.
1: Demand turns into supply chain problems so they can charge you 100 times more.
0: They're already doing that. They're saying because all these crazy gym bros are trying to snort protein powder out of the infant formula container, they're saying the price of baby formula is now going up because of this. If you are doing this, I'm sure you didn't think, hey, if I eat this baby formula and there isn't any, then these babies are going to have to pay more to have food. I'm sure that didn't cross your mind, but maybe stop it.
1: The baby's parents.
0: Yeah, you know what I meant. I know the babies don't have a charge card, okay? I'm just making the point. And no. Listen, all of us being so obsessed with protein, we got to dial it back. It can't be as good to overdo anything. You know what I mean?
1: Well, and I think a lot of people are on protein because if you're in your GLP-1, you need extra protein.
0: Literally
1: you need more
0: says
1: protein
0: that.
1: Than you normally do.
0: It says that in this article. Weight loss meds like GLP-1s have boosted a demand for protein drinks because sometimes it's just easier to drink your dinner.
1: Yeah, I do that, but I do it the Karen Walker way from Will and Grace.
0: Oh yeah, how's that?
1: It's just liquid. It's just the martini.
0: I don't want to know what the toilets are like at the house you're at. That's not, you're just drinking dinner. I don't know. I know that everybody's obsessed with their protein, but guys, I feel like everything has gotten out of hand.
1: Yeah.
0: It's gotten out of hand. I was making those protein bagels with cottage cheese, 2 years ago?
1: Yeah, which was crazy.
0: And even I dialed it back.
1: I was going to say, you had your crazy moment and then stopped. So this is your moment.
0: You know
1: We're telling you to stop.
0: Call it crazy if you want. It was awesome at the time.
1: You brought in muffins made of cottage cheese. That is unnatural. The end.
0: I can't argue that. Rob's Hot List coming up next.
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0: the Rachel Gray Show with Rob Sparks on Hot FM. What do we got on the hot list? Is it hot for our Tuesday?
1: Well, the first two deaths have been...
0: What?
1: I'm sorry.
0: We're going straight
1: to
0: death?
1: I'm laughing because I did not do that correctly. Yeah. I should have been like,
0: Next time, you should give me a heads up.
1: Yeah.
0: If we're starting with
1: I could have started with another. Like, try
0: we're
1: going
0: to start over. 105.3 Hot FM. It's Rachel and Rob. What do we got on the hot list for our Tuesday morning?
1: Well, unfortunately, the first two deaths have been reported in the cyclosporiasis outbreak in Michigan.
0: Oh, my God. Really?
1: Yeah. The state's health department announced this yesterday. This is the illness caused by the tiny parasite that spreads through the contaminated food and can cause severe stomach problems and dehydration. Both people

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1: Ongoing data center debate in Lowell. The Lowell City Council voted unanimously last night to indefinitely halt negotiations with the Lowell Township and Microsoft on a proposed data center project. The council cited concerns about transparency and communication throughout the process. The proposed Microsoft campus has generated a lot of controversy over the last couple months, with residents raising concerns about water usage, energy consumption, environmental impacts, and the overall effect on the community. Opposition groups celebrated the council's decision as a victory for local residents who've been speaking out, but I will say the project is still being discussed at the township level, with the Lowell Township Planning Commission scheduled to continue reviewing the proposal. So it's not dead in the water, it's just the negotiations have been halted.
2: Okay, well, I guess that's good.
1: It's a first start, though.
2: It is a first start. I feel like everybody's kind of on the same page with these data centers.
1: Well, because the problem is it takes so much natural resources. It raises your electric costs.
2: There are people that don't have water near these things.
1: It depletes water sources. And we found out recently that I think it was Meta is actively looking for the underground aquifers and putting their data centers on top of them.
2: Oh, that's super fun information.
1: They're stealing the water that could be used for us at some point.
2: My God. Thank you for that super depressing hot list.
1: Yeah, I know. I'm sorry.
2: It's out of app.
3: 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Traffic.
4: Moderate to heavy traffic flows now as volume really starts to pick up on the expressways. We do have that crash just about cleared out of the way. 44th Street and Spartan Industrial Drive. Still unknown on the severity of injuries involved in that accident. But again, that should just about be clear. We do have ongoing construction work. Allegan County, 144th over 131. That's going to remain in place through the end of the year. I'm Dave Cackley. That's a look at traffic.
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11: What are the chances you are listening to this while drinking a nice hot cup of coffee? 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
1: From the Service Professor Weather Center, 13 on your side weather. Warmer today with highs in the mid-80s and lots of sunshine. Tomorrow and Thursday, a little bit cooler with chances for thunderstorms.
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0: 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It's a Rachel Gray Show with Rob Sparks. So a 44-year-old guy climbed to the North Tower of the Brooklyn Bridge, took all of his clothing off, and jumped into the river.
1: I don't think that's I think that's not a good thing.
0: He survived.
1: Did he?
0: He survived the fall.
1: Oh, okay. Oh,
0: let me be clear. Oh. I would not have done this story if this man did
1: I'm
0: not
1: looking at
0: live.
1: Your face and you have a smile on your face. I'm like, I don't feel like that's how it didn't end happy.
0: No.
1: Oh,
0: so
1: it did.
0: He survived the fall, and I guess he had like flags from his country that he was holding when he did it. Now, he was rescued by the NYPD. He was taken to the hospital. He's in stable condition, but he has like all of these charges. Because he, like, I guess, put graffiti over the bridge, public lewdness, criminal trespass, reckless endangerment. But just imagine, you're on the Brooklyn Bridge, and this guy just starts taking all of his clothes off.
1: That would be crazy.
0: I can't even imagine.
1: Actually,
0: I'm really glad that hasn't hit my algorithm. I just want to say that.
1: My problem would be is I would be very interested. I'd be like, oh, my gosh, look at this. But yeah. I'd be afraid that once he jumped it, I'd be like, guys, did we just watch something horrible?
0: Yeah, no, you didn't. Because, he's in stable condition and fine. I do think it's very interesting when people just love to get naked, just like in general.
1: Yeah,
0: if you're making a statement, one way to do it is to take all your clothes off.
1: To get naked.
0: Yeah, like he got naked and flew his flag.
1: Is that what we're calling it now? I like to fly my flag sometimes, too.
0: He went camping for the whole world to see. It is always just wild to me that, this is going to be my moment, and I'm going to take all my clothes off to make it known.
1: I guess when you do that, though, you know you're going to get paid attention to.
0: Oh, yeah, no, for sure. Like, honest to God.
1: I always think it's weird that people who, like, take off all their clothes at a ballpark and then run on the field.
0: Oh, the streakers.
1: Yeah, like, why do you have to be naked to do that?
0: Right, why can't you?
1: Because then once you're done, they're going to tackle you naked. You're going to be in the middle of the field naked, and then you got to go through the hall and end up into the like stadium jail all naked.
0: Yeah, then you're just naked, right?
1: And if I were the cops, I'd be like, I'm leaving you on this cold chair.
0: I always wonder what happened to that guy in Grand Haven last summer. You guys remember this? I talked about it on the air.
1: Oh, yeah. That was
0: I was
1: like
0: going down
1: through.
0: The channel and a guy was butt naked with a beer in his hand walking in front of Snug Harbor. Then all of a sudden the cops come around the corner and this guy is running down the lawn.
1: He's like, if I can just get to the public restrooms, I can hide.
0: Oh, he didn't make it. He did not make it, but I'll never forget my father-in-law because he goes like this, is that guy wearing a brown thong? And I went, no, Skip, that's not a thong. I'll never recover, actually. I'll never recover. Coming up, we're talking crazy exes on the show. It's Hot FM.
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0: 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It's Rachel and Rob. Coming up in just a few minutes on the show, we want to talk crazy exes. There is somebody that Rob and I mutually know that did something to get back at an ex, and it's genius. Like, this would have never crossed my mind.
1: Which is funny because my thing, there's a lot that crosses my mind.
0: Yeah, I know. You're better at these things than I am, and I wish I was good at it.
1: I'm just afraid of going to jail.
0: Well, because I'm not going to lie to you, the line gets fuzzy for Rob real quick. Line of the long arm of the law.
1: Thank goodness one of my best friends is the voice of reason.
0: Yes.
1: And it's always like, you know, that'll put you in jail for this.
0: However, what this woman did to her now ex who cheated on her, this will not put her behind bars. However, she is so petty that she took that much time to do all this.
1: I know.
0: Like, it's impressive. I kind of love her.
1: I was going to say the long game is always great.
0: It's coming up next. 105.3 Hot FM. If you have an ex, you're going to like this.

0: Are you willing to admit you've been the crazy ex? 616-451-0105. Or maybe you're listening and you had the crazy ex. What did they do to you? It's Rachel and Rob on Hot FM. So somebody we know got cheated on by her ex-boyfriend. And in order to get back at this guy, listen to what she did. She signed him up for every single subscription online that she could. And she entered his phone number in any place that she could.
1: Like, you know, when you go to the store and they have those sweepstakes?
0: Yes, or like Woodland Mall when they've got the win this jet ski and sign up. She signed him up at every single one of those, which to me is top tier amazing.
1: Yeah, I was going to say, it takes petty to a whole new level.
0: Yes, and listen, she's definitely being labeled as a crazy ex, but the truth is, I'm not going to call her crazy necessarily. She had a right to be mad, and she was looking at a way to get some revenge, and I support all of that insanity. I will never put that down.
1: As long as you're not getting all the calls.
0: No, 100%. I support every last bit of that insanity, and I'm sure that guy's walking around going, "You're not going to believe what my psycho ex did to me," even though he hooked up with somebody else.
1: Yeah.
0: Like, he deserves every bit of it, and that's the thing. I think so often we want to say, "Oh, you're crazy. Well, what'd you do to cause it?"
1: Right, yeah. Like,
0: you know what I mean?
1: Let's talk about this.
0: Yeah, let's talk about it. I did have a crazy ex, but it was really just my first boyfriend when I was like in high school, right?
1: Uh-huh.
0: And he was older than me, but he was like next level crazy. Like, quite literally, as I sit here and talk about it now, like, he's married. He lives on like the West Coast somewhere. I hope he got the help he needed. Like, as I sit back and reflect on it. But he, when I broke up with him, he used to like follow me around town. And he would like find out what parties I was at and stuff.
1: And like show up.
0: He would show. No, he'd block my car in to like me talk to him. Yeah, no, he was crazy.
1: That's creepy.
0: He was crazy. Like, we had, I remember there being other guys at these parties that were like, "Dude, you have to leave." Like, they would like literally threaten him to get him to leave. So when that didn't work, this is how crazy he went. He used to call my parents and like make up lies about what I was doing to try and get me grounded so I couldn't leave the house.
1: Just so you'd stay home so you wouldn't meet anybody else.
0: Yeah, I was a junior and senior
1: because
0: in high
1: eventually
0: school.
1: You're going to realize he's the one.
0: Oh yeah, like someday I was going to wake up and go, "Oh, that's right. I was going to marry you and have all the babies."
1: Yeah, thank goodness, yeah. Chad.
0: One time he called my parents and told my parents that he found cigarettes in my car, which is funny because this was like before I was smoking.
1: You're like,
0: just,
1: well,
0: to be clear,
1: I had them, but yeah, not there yet.
0: Yeah, I had a phase in college that lasted about 8 years where I was ripping the heaters. But no, at this time I was not. And my mom was like, "I don't believe him. Like, there's no way that's real." And it wasn't at the time, but he was like literally trying to get me in trouble so I couldn't leave the house.
1: Which is so crazy.
0: Yeah, no, for sure. For sure.
1: I mean, and that's the whole thing. Crazy exes.
0: The craziest thing that like you had an ex do, or maybe you were the crazy ex. I want to be clear. You will not be judged for your insanity on this show. I support all of it. One time I rubbed dog poop all over a guy's car.
1: Oh, that's right. You did.
0: I forgot about that story. So, yeah.
1: You did.
0: Yeah. So I had an ex who was the worst. The worst.
1: Can you tell she had a pattern before she met her husband?
0: You know, it wasn't until I started dabbling in the nerd pool it started to work out for me.
1: Yeah, I was like, they're good for you.
0: Yeah, so this guy I dated, we broke up, and then, he was the worst. So I collected all the dog poop that was in my backyard, and me and my brother, in the middle of the night, took all the dog poop from our yards. We had two golden retrievers, and my parents never picked up the dog poop. We rubbed dog poop all over this guy's car in the middle of the night. Like, covered it. Did from, like, literally bumper to tailgate. It was a truck.
1: Ew.
0: And, oh, my God, I was feeling, like, empowered, right?
1: Oh, yeah, like, you're like, I'm the queen.
0: I thought I was amazing. My brother was only, like, 16 years old at the time, so he's 4 years younger than me. And I was like, yeah, woo, take that! And I look over, and Adam goes, "Pull the car over!" And he puked. He was so nervous about what he just did.
1: And then you wonder why he doesn't talk to you much now.
0: Yes.
1: He's like, "You made me a criminal."
0: We just got a text from a listener. What's your crazy ex story? And bonus points if you're willing to like actually admit, yeah, I did this and I don't regret it. Somebody said, "I sent my ex-boyfriend those gummy wieners in a box on his birthday." Oh my God, I've seen those on Instagram. Yeah. She goes, "I told him to eat a bag, zero regrets."
1: That's awesome. That is awesome.
0: What?
1: Like, wow.
0: What?
1: That, you know, that's like the glitter bomb that you can send to people where
0: they open
1: it up and it explodes.
0: There are so many things like that now.
1: I've wanted to do that to somebody.
0: Yeah.
1: I just changed password. I had somebody that I changed passwords on. Like if I'd come around, like we also work together. So
0: okay.
1: I would go to their computer sometimes. They'd leave it open and run somewhere.
0: Yeah.
1: And I'd walk into their office and go to their computer and I would change his password. So then when he signed out and he went back in, he had to always reset passwords on his phone. I would do
0: hilarious.
1: It.
0: Hilarious.
1: Just anytime I found it, if something was unlocked or open, I wouldn't go through and read, but I go through and change the password because I'm like, this is going to annoy him when he signs out because he doesn't know at first.
0: Do you know what the equivalent to that now is? Sign him out of every TV subscription.
1: Oh, yeah.
0: If there was anything that made me snap as a human, it's having to enter in my email with the TV remote.
1: Yes.
0: That will make me literally burn my house down because it's the worst.
1: That's some good revenge.
0: Yes. 616-451-0105. We'll just say this too. Everybody remains anonymous. You can text us or you can call us. What did you do if you were the crazy ex? And listen, no judgment. In fact, I welcome the stories if you're willing to admit what you did as a crazy ex.
1: Yeah, I mean, we're going to laugh at it.
0: No, and I'm going to love it. Like, I'm going to love it. But also, if you had a crazy ex, what did they do?
1: Yeah, because that's the thing. A lot of us have those stories. I'm hoping that people will actually be like, hey, here's what I did.
0: 616-451-0105.
2: 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Traffic.
3: Moderate to heavy traffic flows. Still a slow go southbound 131. Earlier crash just cleared up at 10 Mile Road in Rockford. You're still seeing a little bit of a delay back to 14 Mile Road. Got a stall vehicle off to the side southbound 131 at Ann Street. And a crash on the entrance ramp from Wilson Avenue to westbound I-196. I'm Dave Cackley. That's a look at traffic.
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13: I read this interesting story the other day, which was written by a colleague of mine, about why so-called, quote, admin nights are the new book club for busy adults. Now, I learned this is a term coined by journalist Chris Collin, who wrote about this life hack in the Wall Street Journal. An admin night is when people come together for a night, a fun night, while holding one another accountable to an assignment. The ones usually considered back burner tasks, the ones that you've been putting off. The person you choose to do an admin night with matters a lot because that's your accountability partner. That's what one person told us. People love the social aspect because it can bring these boring tasks to light make them feel more fun, and where you go matters as well. You need to have enough space and hopefully not too many distractions. And again, don't forget to leave some time for fun. I'm Dr. Sanjay Gupta, helping you live a better life.
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17: From the Service Professor Weather Center, 13 on your side weather. Warmer today with highs in the mid-80s and lots of sunshine. Tomorrow and Thursday, a little bit cooler with chances for thunderstorms.
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0: Are you willing to admit you were once the crazy ex? 616-451-0105. The Rachel Gray Show with Rob Sparks. We're talking about this because a friend of ours has an ex-boyfriend now that apparently she caught cheating on her. So she signed him up for every subscription on the planet. She puts his phone number in for everything she can. She went to Woodland Mall and put his phone number in for like a jet ski or something they were selling. You know how they always put that in the middle?
1: Yeah, because you know that those are all getting like, 100. You're getting tons of calls.
0: So many calls. And it's so funny to me because what a petty, funny thing to do. But I'm not going to call her the crazy ex because I support this level of insanity. If you want to like get revenge on somebody who did you wrong, listen, I know it's petty and I should probably, you know, find Jesus. But at the same time, get it, girl. Like, I love this so much.
1: I was the crazy one. Worked
0: okay.
1: with an ex. This ex would leave his computer open or email or stuff like that. And I'd go through and change his passwords. If I ever saw something open, I'd just go in and change his password.
0: That's
1: on it.
0: That's hilarious.
1: Because when you sign out of it or when you close it, it yeah. makes you re-sign in and he doesn't know the password anymore. It got to a point where one time he walked into me and he goes, you know, I think I'm going crazy because I cannot remember my passwords. Like every time I think I know the one I just made. And then I'd be like, really? And then he would actually tell me the said password.
0: That is so funny. That's fantastic. And if you're like getting ready to break up with somebody because they did you wrong, I'm telling you, sign out of all of their subscriptions that they have on TV, all their streaming services. Do it on the TV, though, so they have to physically go in and enter it. That is awesome when people do that because that's the worst.
1: It's
0: the
1: so
0: literal
1: annoying.
0: Worst. We will keep everybody anonymous, so stop texting us. Please don't share my name. I won't.
1: Yeah.
0: Somebody said, I put sugar in his gas tank. I was waiting for that one.
1: Oh,
0: that's
1: yeah.
0: the same chick that like slashes a tire.
1: Exactly.
0: And once
1: that's,
0: again.
1: That's the Carrie Underwood.
0: Yes.
1: Yeah.
0: I dug my key to the side of his
1: Thank
0: car.
1: You. Yep.
0: Yes. Somebody else just texted. My ex once sent me a happy Valentine's Day card with a bag of a pubes inside
1: of it. Oh my goodness.
0: Oh my
1: no
0: God.
1: Way. What?
0: What? Okay, now that's top
1: wow.
0: tier. Yeah. Since it was from him, I'm going to say that guy's a psycho.
1: Wow.
0: Absolutely insane. Oh my God. 616-451-0105. Listen to this text. In college, an ex-boyfriend of mine reported me missing to campus security at GVSU. And I guess she said I stopped answering all of his calls and texts, which is why he reported me missing. When the police and campus security, quote unquote, found me, they helped me get a restraining order against him.
1: Which that's awesome. They
0: you
1: were like,
0: guys,
1: hold on. We know how crazy this guy is.
0: What? He reported you missing?
1: Which
0: that's
1: is
0: so nuts.
1: I know, which is crazy because come on.
0: Oh my God.
1: We just got another one that she took it upon herself to contact my parents and introduce herself as my fiance. She wasn't. We'd already broken up. When I confronted her, she faked an asthma attack and had to be taken to the hospital.
0: She faked an,
1: asthma attack. Can you imagine?
0: I can't breathe.
1: I mean, I'm not laughing at it. I'm laughing it. Can you imagine trying to fake that?
0: No, it would be so hard. My crazy ex stalked me for 2 months. I finally called the cops when he followed me to the doctor's office. It appears it did the trick.
1: Oh, wow.
0: He followed you to
1: that
0: the doctor's
1: so
0: office?
1: That is so creepy. Like,
0: I had a girlfriend who... Her boyfriend sucked, like, to be fair. This guy was the worst. And she stalked him for, like, a month after they broke up. And we're like, dude, Jessica, you guys stop doing it. Like, he's not coming back. Who cares? He's moved on. He moved on before you guys even broke up. Like, he was cheating on you. You do not want this trash.
1: Yeah.
0: Like, take the trash out. Don't worry about it anymore. She would lurk. Like, she would quite literally, like, wear a hat and sunglasses and go, like, cruise by where he was.
1: Are you serious?
0: Yes. And I would ride in the back, like, Jess, we cannot do this anymore.
1: I love that you're like, I'm along for the ride. This seems wrong.
0: Because I told you, I support the crazy. Yeah. I did think it was a little funny. I would lay down in the back seat and like peek up
1: you
0: from the window.
1: Basically enabled her to do it. She's like, if you're willing to ride with me, then this isn't that crazy.
0: All right, Jesse, put me in the back. I did. I swear to God I did. 616-451-0105. What is your crazy ex story? Whether you were the crazy ex or not. Listen to this one. My ex and I broke up. I went over to get my stuff and delete incriminating photos he had of me saved on his computer. When I was in his computer, I found hundreds of photos of me sleeping that he took.
1: Oh, wow.
0: I had no idea what he was planning to do with them or what provoked them, but it creeps me out to this day. When I found them, I deleted all of them and uploaded in replacement 200 photos of my dog.
1: He goes in one day to look. He's like, oh wait, why is this a dog? Why is this a dog?
0: Where's my sleeping ex-girlfriend?
1: That's so creepy.
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3: Seeing a lot of company on the expressways, especially through the S-curve downtown Grand Rapids. Crash on the entrance ramp from Wilson Avenue to westbound 196. Not really causing too much of a travel issue right now. Stalled vehicle off to the side. Southbound 131 at Ann Street. Clear of that earlier crash. Southbound at 10 Mile Road in Rockford. Those earlier delays have since been alleviated. 31 Muskegon to Holland, 27. I'm Dave Cackley. That's a look at traffic.
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12: Across the country right now, at this very moment, there are probably arguments taking place about who's doing more of the housework, the homework, the shuttling of kids from this activity to that. It's true. By and large, women do more of this than men. But doesn't have to be that way. And if you and your spouse can level that playing field, it's going to make both of you and your kids happier. Psychologist Yelena Kecmanovic says, this might be how you get there. As hard as it might be at first, try to think of your partner like a teammate, not an adversary. Learn how to do some of the chores your partner does to get a better understanding of how much effort something takes. And finally, take the time to acknowledge what the other person is doing. And every now and then, even express your appreciation. That'll go a long way. I'm Dr. Sanjay Gupta, helping you live a better life.
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1: From the Service Professor Weather Center, 13 on your side weather. Warmer today with highs in the mid-80s and lots of sunshine. Tomorrow and Thursday, a little bit cooler with chances for thunderstorms.
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0: 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It's a Rachel Gray Show with Rob Sparks. If you are just joining us today, we're looking for your crazy ex stories. And listen, I want to be clear. I am not judging anybody for being a crazy ex, because at the end of the day, I'm sure he deserved it. Or she, honestly. I'm not saying every woman's an angel, right?
1: Oh, no.
0: But everybody, I feel like, has one time or another dealt with somebody who was a little nuts that they dated.
1: I always think it's funny. In high school, I had a friend whose ex-girlfriend went to their house and would be sitting there with her parent. His parents thought they were still dating, even though they had broken up. So, like, every time, like, he came home three or four times. I remember we were in band together, and he would come from, like, our band rehearsals.
0: Yeah.
1: And she'd be sitting there talking with his parents. His parents loved her, and they would, like, treat.
0: So she'd come back over and be like, hi, guys, I'm here for dinner.
1: Yeah. And they thought that they were still dating.
0: And, yeah, that's next
1: and
0: level.
1: She made her, oh my God, why can't I do the pronouns right?
0: Yeah.
1: The crazy girlfriend, ex-girlfriend, kept telling the boyfriend's parents, we're still together. He's trying to say we broke up. He's playing these mind games with me, and I don't understand why.
0: Yeah.
1: And so they were like, wow, son, you are really messed up. Like, what is your problem?
0: That is
1: and the
0: wild.
1: Whole time they had already, like, they had split.
0: Wow.
1: It wasn't until other friends came over and was like, hey.
0: They're not really together
1: anymore. They're not together anymore.
0: That's not a thing.
1: There was a huge breakup at school.
0: Yeah. 616-451-0105. What happened with the crazy ex? Is anybody like willing to call in and actually admit they were the crazy ex? Somebody texted and said, my ex would casually run into me everywhere I went. The bar, the store. She watched me for weeks after we broke up to the point that I told her, you have to move on. But I want to know what you did to make her crazy.
1: Yeah.
0: That's the thing. There's always another side of this. Because like I was talking about my friend Jessica, who used to stalk the ex that broke up with her. He had like three girlfriends on the side. That's what made her crazy. She still got trauma from that, probably.
1: Right, yeah. Like,
0: we were 20.
1: There's a reason, yeah.
0: She would stalk him, and I would lay in the backseat of her car and like peek out the windows to see if we could see what he was doing.
1: That, wow.
0: We'd follow his car.
1: That, to me, it's just
0: Can I just be clear? In college, it was so fun.
1: I was going to say, and Rachel's learned how toxic she was.
0: Oh, no, I'm still toxic.
1: I help her know how toxic she was.
0: Stay toxic, friends. Somebody else said, my ex, I found out, had another girlfriend I didn't know about. And when he made up a lie to me about where he was as far as his work went, I went to his house and I dumped a bucket of ice water on them while they were together on the couch. Are you kidding me?
1: Oh, wow.
0: Did you prep the bucket before you showed up?
1: Or did you,
0: did
1: like,
0: you fill it up with the hose outside while you knew they were getting busy?
1: I know. Like, how did I want to know how that worked
0: out? How did you pull that off? Because I'm impressed.
1: I had this message just came in. Had an ex cut the brake lines on my truck, was on my way home from work when all of a sudden the pedal sank to the floor. Luckily, we were going up a hill and I was able to stop and hit my emergency brake.
0: Okay, that's like terrifying.
1: That is terrifying.
0: Your ex tried to kill you, dude.
1: Yeah, like, and.
0: Yeah.
1: Wow.
0: But wait, what did you do?
1: That's what, that right there, I'm sorry, but if she climbed under your truck and cut your brake lines.
0: Yeah, you did something heinous.
1: I'm lucky though, I would cut your gas line.
0: 100%. Whoopsie.
1: I'd be like, oh, now it's all over
0: right.
1: me.
0: Right, Rob's like, I don't understand cars. 616-451-0105. We're going to keep everybody anonymous today. So were you the crazy ex?
2: So, yeah, we broke up and his friend came to pick him up because we were fighting like crazy. So he left his car at my place for a couple days before he came and got it. And I broke into his car and just dumped our huge box just all over everything.
0: Box of what?
2: So everybody could see it all. And and everywhere.
1: It was just out in the open for everybody to see.
2: Out in the open. I wanted everybody to see those 12-inchers.
0: Oh, my God. Wait, how much time did you and your ex spend at the local Cirilla's?
2: A little too much. We basically lived across the street.
1: Oh, wow.
0: Oh, my God.
1: That's
0: awesome. I always wondered who was keeping him in business.
1: Yeah, now we know.
0: Yeah.
2: That would be me.
0: Oh, my God. Thank you for calling.
2: Of course. You guys have a good day.
0: You too. What do you think he did with all that inventory after he found it dumped in his car?

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1: From the Service Professor Weather Center, 13 on your side weather. Warmer today with highs in the mid-80s and lots of sunshine. Tomorrow and Thursday, a little bit cooler with chances for thunderstorms.
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0: Okay, so I'm not a big fan of AI. It's Rachel and Rob on Hot FM. But I will tell you, I'm sitting over here doing AI on the issues to vote today, and I feel very proud of myself.
1: Which, you know what? It's funny because I use it way more than I would have ever thought I do.
0: 100%.
1: I actually use it for some of my work.
0: No, me too.
1: And they were like, this is impossible to use AI for. And I'm like, oh, really?
0: Yeah, because like there's some study that said like 11% of Americans aren't even coming close to using it. Like they're not using it at all. And now I'm like, I use it to summarize things. I just looked up like all the candidates to vote on today. And I'm like getting all the issues broken down, who said what, who's been truthful, who hasn't, who's taken money from where, all these things. And I'm like, I love this. It's all concise. I don't have to dig through a bunch of like jargon I don't understand.
1: Which is, yeah.
0: I
1: used it to help with my taxes.
0: What?
1: The worst part was is that I had it like go through like and divide things up, entertainment, utilities, all that.
0: Right.
1: And then it broke down one of my happy hour spots and told me that I spent too much money there.
0: Did it really?
1: Yeah, I was like, maybe if you didn't go so often. Because there were like three places, but it kept calling out one.
0: Shove that right up your AI. Am I right or am I right?
1: I'm like, this is really cool. It's doing all this work.
0: And I was
1: like,
0: what to do with my money.
1: It's making me feel bad. Thanks, Mom AI. Right.
0: Did it also say, and also you have a problem, here are some rehab facilities to reach out to.
1: Actually, it did ask if I needed one of the, it was like, after looking at the full year.
0: Somewhere Bob from Bob's Bar is like, no! Yeah. You can't take him! He's ours!
1: Shut that AI down!
0: Coming up on the show in just a few minutes, Rob's getting the hot seat for blind karaoke. It's on the way.
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0: 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It's Rachel and Rob. I just looked at my calendar. August 26th is when my kids go back to school.
1: Which
0: so I have like 3 weeks.
1: So weird.
0: Oh my God. You guys, I'm ready.
1: Which is why we're actually doing Clear the List.
0: Oh, that's right.
1: I know that wasn't on the plan, but
0: yes.
1: If you are a teacher in West Michigan and you're trying to get all the supplies for your classroom, go to our website, 105.3hotfm.com, put in your Amazon wish list so that next week, starting next week, we can start sending out your list so that people can help you clear the list.
0: And to be clear, listeners, this is on you too, because we know our teachers do so much to get their classrooms ready and so much comes out of their own pockets. Mm-hmm. That's why Clear the List is so important to us, and that's why we are choosing teachers. And to be clear, it is like a random choosing of teachers to put up for Clear the List, because we know all of you work so hard to make your rooms nice, and parents only give so much.
1: Yeah, and that's the thing. You've got people like me. I have no children.
0: Yes.
1: Technically, I have nephews, but I'm not buying their... Yeah. I'm not helping their school.
0: They're like old. They don't count.
1: I'm just kidding. Yeah. Because we know, like, and that's the thing, is even teachers, they don't have the same budget they once had,
0: right,
1: and all this. So we want to do what we can to help. If you are a teacher, please, 1053hotfm.com. 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
0: Now, coming up in the show in just a few minutes, though, we've got blind karaoke coming up. Rob is in the hot seat. He does not know what songs I have. That's why it's blind, you guys. Does he actually know the lyrics? I feel like the songs I chose today might be my best yet.
1: So probably really easy to know lyrics. I should just have all of them down, right?
0: Like, everybody knows these three songs.
1: My palms are all hot and sweaty, and I've got my mom's spaghetti in my sweater already.
0: Well, we know he knows the lyrics to Eminem, Lose Yourself. But that is not one of the three songs coming up next. It's 105.3 Hot FM. Blind karaoke on the way.

0: We're getting into blind karaoke. It's Rachel and Rob on 105.3 Hot FM. How are you feeling right now, my man?
1: I'm really nervous. I gotta be honest.
0: Here's how this works. I've chosen three songs that people mostly know the lyrics to. We don't pull like any kind of wild wool over your eyes to where, you know, it's a song you've never heard of in your whole life. Blind karaoke your songs that somebody would karaoke that you would sing back at them at a bar. Okay?
1: Yeah.
0: Now, three songs today. The one I'm starting with, I feel like it's pretty legit. I also feel like I took it easy on you, but we've learned Rob knows the lyrics to nothing.
1: Nothing. And I hear these songs all the time. And yes. I will also say, just in my defense,
0: what?
1: When you are put on the spot,
0: it's hard.
1: It's hard. You sometimes forget even your own name. I'm Terry. Wait.
0: Terry, put it in reverse. Put it in reverse, Terry. Are you ready for song number one, blind karaoke?
1: Am I?
0: I don't know. Here we go. What is it?
1: Shaboozy.
0: No, stop it.
1: Oh, no, it's Wonderwall. Oasis.
0: Yep. Okay. Do you know where to get it?
1: No.
0: Not yet. I knew you were going to do it. I knew it. Okay, not yet.
1: Hang on, here it comes.
0: It is coming. It's coming.
2: Today is going to be the day that they're going to throw it back to you.
0: Okay, all right.
2: By now, you should have somehow realized what you gotta do.
0: Oh my God, it's like Oasis is here.
2: I don't believe that anybody feels the way I do about you now.
0: Okay. I love that you're adding some, like, UK flair
1: Thank
0: to
1: you.
0: It, too. That's impressive.
2: Backbeat the world on the street. Oh. That the fire in the eyes is out.
0: No.

0: than last week for you.
1: And all the roads in heaven walk are winding.
0: They're winding, Beth.
1: And all the lights we have to lead us, they're blinding. I messed that up.
0: You can't see, I get it.
1: There are many things that I would like to say to you, but I don't know how.
0: Okay, how will

0: That's not saving anyone today.
1: And after all, hold on, I get to the part where it says,
0: fine. Yeah, right, here we go.
1: You're my Wonderwall.
0: Yeah. All right, Wonderwall.
2: None of the rest will go that easy.
0: No. We're going to stop. First verse alone. He's the first verse king. All right, you ready for the next one?
2: I know.
0: So Quinn had a friend in the car last week, and she was like, Miss Rachel, will you put this song on? And then I put it on. I was like, oh, my God, I'm going to make Rob do this for blind karaoke.
2: See, this is the thing. I set the bar too high.
0: All right, are you ready?
2: Yeah.
0: All right.
2: I hope.
0: It's going to go real quick. You got to get in real quick with this one.
2: Okay.
0: And...
1: Can't feel anything. What I know. Push it down. Push it down on me.
0: No. Mm-mm. Yikes. Inappropriate.
1: One, two, three.
0: No. Oh. Good time call. Phone's blowing up. Ring on my doorbell. Okay.
1: I feel the love. I feel the love.
0: All right. See ya. Not a strong suit.
1: Oh, one, two, three. One, one, two, three. One, two, three. One, two, three, three. One, two, three. One, two, three.
2: She only says one, two, three.

0: every listener we have. If I let you keep going, everybody's turning their radio.
1: That's a very high song.
0: I know. That's why I laughed so hard when I played it in the car the other day. Because
1: I'm gonna swing from the chandelier.
0: All right. Are you ready for song three? We have to end Sue's Chandelier.
1: I don't know if I am.
0: We are in the middle of blind karaoke. So far, we knew Oasis and Wonderwall. Sia and Chandelier. I mean, the note attempts were there. I'm going to give you an A for effort, okay?
1: Okay.
0: Your last one, though, I really just hope you slay it so hard. Are you ready?
1: Let's see.
0: Okay.
2: Hiya, Barbie.
3: Hi, Ken.
2: You want to go for a ride?
3: Sure, Ken.
2: Jump in.
3: Stop. I'm a Barbie girl in a Barbie world. Life in plastic. It's fantastic. You can brush my hair and dress me everywhere. Ooh, imagination. Life is your creation.

0: life in plastic.
1: All right.
0: Oh, it's fantastic.
1: Okay, well, I knew you were going to channel it. I knew that if I put Aqua in. You know what the best part was? Your Ken voice. Honest to God.
0: Come on, Bobby. Let's go party.
2: She still left with him at the end.
1: I know. What a hooker, right?
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4: Still running heavy on most of your main roadways. Look out for an injury accident in Holland, Waverly Road at East 32nd Avenue. Unknown on severity of those injuries, but we do have crews on the scene. Wilson Avenue, crash at O'Brien. That is partially blocking. We're clear of that earlier accident. Wilson Avenue, the ramp to westbound 196. Still have that stall vehicle off to the side. Southbound 131 at Ann Street. I'm Dave Cackley. That's a look at traffic.
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12: From the Service Professor Weather Center, 13 on your side weather. Warmer today with highs in the mid-80s and lots of sunshine. Tomorrow and Thursday, a little bit cooler with chances for thunderstorms.
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0: dumbest class you took in college. It's Rachel and Rob. Rob came across this story about the school in the Netherlands, Summa College.
1: Which they teach sumo wrestling.
0: No, they don't. They don't.
1: I feel like they do.
0: No, they don't. But it's equally dumb. They teach the history of heavy metal music.
1: Which I like this idea because I also like when they do like the Taylor Swift classes and stuff like
0: that.
1: They
0: do Beyonce. They had Harry Styles too.
1: Because I think you can learn a lot from like how these people, here's the thing. I think school is so built on structure.
0: Yes.
1: And like, we need to make sure you learn your 2 plus 2s. And,
0: yeah.
1: And not that there's more than 1 2 plus 2.
0: I can see you got far in school.
1: Yeah. Because I'm like, the multiple 2 plus 2s. But then I feel like you also need to learn how to do other things. Like, I am I'm a great people person. I didn't learn that in school. I mean, I did, but it was through detention. The number of times I got sent there.
0: So they claim at this college that they're proving heavy metal is more than just loud riffs and rebellion. It's an art form worthy of academic recognition alongside classical and jazz. Which See? Is interesting, because I'll be honest with you, I'm not a huge metal fan. Like, as far metal as I go is probably Metallica. I don't even know if that counts.
1: I'm thinking System of... Wake up!
0: System of a Down.
1: System of a Down.
0: Is that
1: the one
0: System
1: going
0: of a
1: head.
0: Down?
1: That's the one going through my head right now.
0: Right now, right? I do host. Do host me. See? That's like the best I can do.
1: But think about that. Like, a lot of those, I mean, we know that a lot of the songs we love sample like older songs or like R&B songs.
0: Right.
1: That is still rock.
0: It is.
1: Because you hear these like these redos. What are they called?
0: Covers.
1: Yes, thank you. I have people will do like a Taylor Swift redo, and you're like, oh, wow, like that still sounds good as a hard rock song.
0: Which, listen, I understand I would take this course, but at the end of the day, this is one of those classes that somebody's like, yeah, put me in the heavy metal class so I can get my course credits. Because they do say you have to do like some of these ridiculous ones.
1: So my question is the final exam like School of Rock?
0: You know what? I don't know.
1: We got to put on a concert.
0: Right. Let's rock today.
1: I'd be like, crap.
0: Well, if you're not hardcore.
1: Is a cowbell part of a rock song? Because that's what I'm good at. Tambourine.
0: What was the most like ridiculous class that was out of the box that you took while you were in college? Like, my brother took a bowling class when he was at Grand Valley.
1: See, I dropped out of college. This is a bad thing, and I'm not bragging about
0: it. So
1: this.
0: Did I.
1: But I dropped out of college before I ever got to those fun courses. Like,
0: dang.
1: To me, the bad course I took, the dumb course I took,
0: yeah.
1: Lit 101.
0: Lit, that's a what?
1: I know, everyone has to take it.
0: You didn't
1: basically
0: go.
1: The English class.
0: You dropped out, the English class.
1: I got to Lit 102, yeah. And yeah. The lady goes, you come in here hungover all the time. Why are you even here? I went, I'm going to school to be in radio. She's like, well, why are you hungover? I'm like, because I'm in radio. And she's like, so why are you here? And
0: I need the credit.
1: I looked at her and thought, you're right. This is the dumbest class I've ever taken.
0: The dumbest class I ever took, though, hands down, was a step class. And I took it twice. And you literally, you know, like the old ladies are like, step one, step two.
1: Oh, my
0: two.
1: Gosh. In my
0: and
1: head.
0: Bah, bah, bah, bah,
1: boom, scoot,
0: and
1: boogie.
0: It did, yes. Yeah.
1: Boom, boom, boom,
0: except
1: boom,
0: I had like a thing I had to buy that was like a step up. So like, you know, you had to step up on the platform
1: well,
0: and step down.
1: It's not called
0: step
1: flats. Up, step down. It's called yeah. steps. Like, you just show up without it. They're like, you've missed the point of this class.
0: There was an exercise. Element to it. I was stepping. And you know what the saddest thing was?
1: You could have done it at home because you brought your own step. You went to this class and spent $1,000 on this class and you could have done 100. It at home.
0: It was probably $4,000 actually.
1: And you had to supply your own step.
0: And I got a C.
1: They couldn't even be like, we're going to a gymnasium where the bleachers are our steps.
0: No, I had to buy a step.
1: That goes to show you how bad that class was. Even the athletics department was like, stay out.
0: What is the dumbest college course you took? What was the course you were like, man, I just got to get the credit. We just got to talk to a listener. I took yoga. I was 6 months pregnant. Yoga class people give credits for you,
1: which
0: for
1: I love that you basically got a credit to toot,
0: right? You know that they were farting all over the place. Hot yoga too. Woo wee.
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3: still running heavy on most of your main roadways. Look out for an injury accident in Holland, Waverly Road at East 32nd Avenue. Unknown on severity of those injuries, but we do have crews on the scene. Wilson Avenue, crash at O'Brien. That is partially blocking. We're clear of that earlier accident. Wilson Avenue, the ramp to westbound 196. Still have that stall vehicle off to the side. Southbound 131 at Ann Street. I'm Dave Cackley. That's a look at traffic.
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19: From the Service Professor Weather Center, 13 on your side weather. Warmer today with highs in the mid-80s and lots of sunshine. Tomorrow and Thursday, a little bit cooler with chances for thunderstorms.
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0: 105.3 Hot FM. It's Rachel and Rob. Ella Langley there with Choosing Texas. She's coming for Mariah. 16 weeks now at number one with that song.
1: When Mariah's what, 22?
0: Yeah, Mariah's 22 weeks with All I Want for Christmas Is You, and Ella Langley at 16.
1: Well, wait, Stella Lefty's coming for her.
0: Stella Lefty is not coming. Listen, I think Stella Lefty's really good, but she's nowhere near Ella Langley good.
1: I don't know. She's the third most streamed song
0: is
1: right
0: now. Is
1: she
0: really? Yeah. What, Boston is?
1: Yeah, isn't
0: really?
1: That crazy?
0: That
1: so
0: is
1: Ella
0: crazy.
1: Langley's still at the top.
0: Okay.
1: Right? And then she's number three.
0: Wow. Yeah. Taylor Swift is at the top of the charts, too. And coming up in just a few minutes, there's rumors about a new business venture with Travis Kelce. That if anybody's going to be able to pull this off, Taylor will be able to pull this off for her now husband.
1: If I were her, I'd be embarrassed.
0: What?
1: Just saying.
0: Oh my, I think it's like the opposite. I think she's like, yeah, baby, let's do it.
1: Embarrassment City.
0: It's after Holla Back Girl, Hot FM.

0: It's Rachel's 411.
1: So remember yesterday how I said Spider-Man Brand New Day had the second biggest domestic opening weekend ever in box office history?
2: Yeah.
1: There were late shows, I guess, that weren't counted. It's officially the highest grossing box office weekend for a movie in the history of the box office.
2: That's amazing.
1: Number one, Avengers is now at number two, ended up making $360 million once they had all the money tallied up. Speaking of that movie, there's a story today about a theater of people who went to see Spider-Man Brand New Day in Columbia. Uh-huh. And I guess somebody in the theater like wouldn't stop farting. This is viral everywhere today. But like not like a little fart, like a lot of farts, like nasty, like silent but deadly, disgusting farts. The whole theater cleared out.
2: Are you serious?
1: Including a guy dressed in a Spider-Man costume. They evacuated.
2: Oh, yeah, but well, he couldn't breathe because of his mask
1: on. He's in a mask. He actually was probably in the best shape compared to everybody else.
2: Oh, either that or he got stuck in there and he's like, help me.
1: Oh, my God, I can't breathe.
2: Because you can't expose yourself when you're in public and you're Spider-Man.
1: 100%.
2: Because then people would know who you are. Yeah.
1: But I read that this morning. I'm like, no way is this real. And then I looked it up. I was like, oh, my God, this is actually real.
2: That's funny.
1: Actually, this is like the 411 of stories Rachel didn't originally believe. There's another video that went viral of fans at Lollapalooza, because you know we were talking about Lollapalooza, they get into Grant Park in Chicago at like 5 a.m. and they bum rush like where the stage is, right? Yeah. And we were saying once you get up there, you got to like get out to go to the bathroom or you've got to go in your pants. Like that's part of the
2: because it's, yeah,
1: experience.
2: You're it's all general admission. So you're
1: once
2: all just
1: you leave
2: piled
1: it,
2: in there.
1: You're done. Well, there's a video that's gone viral of people passing around a plastic bag full of pee.
2: Oh, gross.
1: At Lollapalooza.
2: No.
1: Yes. And all I could think was, is this real? And sure enough, it is. Like, it was a cardboard box that had a pee bag in it. And I guess, like, people were quite literally, like, they had a box that had a bag in it.
2: Yeah.
1: That they were peeing in. That's, we don't know how many people used it, where it was going. People were, like, quite literally passing it over their heads.
2: That is crazy.
1: So gross.
2: Yeah, next number of why I'm not going there. I don't even know what number it is now.
1: But one person actually commented, in my day, we used to just fight the crowd to go to the bathroom and then find our way back like normal people. This is nasty AF. But that's the thing. You try and fight your way back, people will fight you.
2: I was going to say, back in your day, people weren't as angry as they are now.
1: 100%.
2: I mean, unless you're at the second Woodstock where Limp Bizkit totally made everybody.
1: Yeah, I mean, that was 99. Totally.
2: So, yeah.
1: Yeah, different world. But somebody else said, if you can't hold your bladder, stay home or get a diaper. There are at least 30% of people sitting in diapers. I don't think people realize that that's
2: happening.
1: I
2: wish that so many, like, these comments that people leave.
1: Yeah.
2: Either stay home or just hold your pee. Shut up.
1: No, like, what are you supposed to do? You have to go to the bathroom.
2: And you know what? I hope that person gets the explosive diarrhea.
1: 100%. I hope you get cyclospora. Just a dash of it.
2: Exactly.
1: Travis Kelce is apparently talking about making a country album. Remember a few weeks ago.
2: Travis Kelce?
1: Travis Kelce, you guys. So remember a few weeks ago when I played Jason Kelce talking about how Travis can actually sing and he and Taylor did a duet at the wedding?
2: Yeah.
1: Apparently that was like a trial run. According to an insider, Taylor's friends in the music industry are like in talks with Travis Kelce to make a country album. However, they think he's underestimating what it takes to like actually make it in Nashville, because Nashville is no joke, right?
2: Yeah.
1: You got to like earn the respect of Nashville.
2: Oh yeah, you're not just going to walk and be like, I play football.
1: Yeah,
2: thing.
1: It's me, Travis Kelce.
2: I wonder though, like, does he plan to be a country star or did they see this go down and everybody's like, cha-ching?
1: No, I think that they had already had talks about it. And that he did the duet with Taylor as like a trial run, like a test,
2: which is really
1: run
2: weird,
1: at their wedding. Still a business plan, by the way.
2: Can you imagine, though, that Taylor's like, all right, I'm gonna help you get your bread. Like, that would be weird.
1: Right.
2: That would be like me dating someone and being like, I'm going to let you come in and do the morning show with us so you can learn how to be a DJ.
1: This is wild to me.
2: No.
1: Everything about it. I don't know if this is true, but if he's planning to retire from football and then break into Nashville, I'll die.
2: By the way, meet our new intern, Troy.
1: Right.
2: No, I'm just kidding.
1: Some weirdo kid just climbs out from under your desk.
3: Hey.
1: Yeah, Rob literally
3: Rob
1: just
3: said
1: looked.
3: I could work here.
1: Yeah. Oh, my God. Speaking of country music, I also thought this fake story was fake. I saw this over the weekend. I'm like, no freaking way. Zac Brown Band was performing on Fenway Park on Sunday night. He was performing in Fenway Park. And he surprised everybody in the crowd with a free cruise for two aboard the Margaritaville. You guys.
2: Hold on. He's like, you got a free cruise. Everybody's like, that's awesome. And he goes, the Margaritaville cruise. And everybody's like, oh, son of a.
1: Apparently, this giveaway is valued at $40 million. It's considered the largest surprise audience gift in live entertainment history. And here he is, like, announcing it to the crowd. You know they had to be looking around going, is this real?
2: I was
1: going to
2: say $40 million. It's the reason Margaritaville's staying in business.
1: 100%. The crew.
3: Tonight, we're going to do something that even Jimmy would say is crazy. I'm buying every single person here a

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1: Caseville, don't they? Jimmy Buffett weekend. They have cheeseburger weekend up in Caseville.
2: Well,
1: yeah, and all the parrot heads come out. Imagine all those people on a ship together.
2: There's going to be a lot of Bermuda shirts.
1: Oh, see, I was thinking just old lady boobs out.
2: Oh, that's probably true, too.
1: I know, because I have them, just
2: And a lot of guys with the chest open.
1: Oh, yeah, their cheeseburgers hanging out. Yeah, no, for sure. I completely agree.
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4: Still running heavy on the expressways. We have a crash with crews still on the scene, although it should just about be out of the way. Wilson Avenue and O'Brien, still no word on any potential injuries there. Stalled vehicle 96 and the East Beltline. We got closures ongoing in Holland, Lakewood Boulevard between 120th Avenue and US 31. Utility work, hopefully, possibly, maybe finishing up mid-November. I'm Dave Cackley. That's a look at traffic.
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1: From the Service Professor Weather Center, 13 on your side weather. Warmer today with highs in the mid-80s and lots of sunshine. Tomorrow and Thursday, a little bit cooler with chances for thunderstorms.
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0: 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It's a Rachel Gray Show with Rob Sparks. Your chance to see Somber right now in the U.S. tour stop of your choice.
1: Yeah, all you got to do is text that keyword left, L-E-F-T, left to 95819. Get yourself qualified. This would be the trip that I want to go on.
0: Oh, yeah, for sure, because you get floor seats and $500 in spending cash.
1: And I'm kind of hot for Somber, and I think I can get myself on stage.
0: I think you could, too. Are you kidding? Your Riz, they want
1: exactly.
0: that charisma.
1: They'd be
0: there.
1: Like, you were supposed to be up here, sir.
0: What's the keyword again? I forgot.
1: Left. L-E-F-T.
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0: It's ad-free on Hot FM. Oh my gird. Have you seen Lil' Kim recently?
1: Actually, yes.
0: Okay, Lil' Kim, I don't know what kind of work she's had done, but I don't know how she's walking upright.
1: I was just going to say the same thing.
0: Like, oh my God, she is... Well, she's very short, right? She's like my height. She might be shorter than me, actually, because I'm 5'2".
1: I was going to say, I think she is 5'2".
0: But she had that booty done and her chest done. I mean, it is, I don't know how she's walking, truly walking. And I know, like, I don't like to talk about bodies. Something ain't right.
1: Well, and I, like, there's a point where you kind of wonder, like, did you mean to go that way?
0: Yeah. Or is this like Cardi B and she's going to have some of it removed?
1: I don't think she's going to. I mean, I don't think Lil' Kim's going to.
0: This is Lil' Kim for life. But man, God, I loved her when
1: she's
0: I was
1: like,
0: younger.
1: How many likes does it take to get to the...
0: It's so funny because you think about, like, you know how, like, some of the boomers or, like, my parents' generation say, like, oh my God, these kids listening to this trash Sabrina Carpenter. Settle down, Mom and Dad. You were letting me rap Lil' Kim in my bedroom when I was 14. It's like you forgot about it.
2: But it was different then.
0: Yeah, speaking of that, it's Magic Stick now on Hot FM.

0: 105.3 Hot FM. Yesterday, we talked about how Ariana Grande says that she's going to take a step away from the public eye because of scrutiny over her body. But you just read that she'd been planning this for a while.
1: Yeah, apparently she's in Chicago for a 3-night run right now.
0: Yeah.
1: And she told fans, she said, the announcement that was made yesterday was not reactive or impulsive thing. It's something I decided to do and plan quietly a long time ago.
0: No, I don't believe her.
1: Yeah.
0: I don't believe her. Everybody's talking about how I was literally getting my hair done last night, and all the women were talking about Ariana Grande being sick.
1: Which is crazy because she was supposed to be doing Sunday in the Park or something like that.
0: Oh, yeah.
1: Like,
0: she backed out of a production.
1: Yeah.
0: I forgot about that. She is going to probably have to do promotion for and press for the new Meet the Fockers movie.
1: Oh, yeah.
0: Yeah, because she's in the new Meet the Parents. She's in the fourth installment.
1: Yeah, and they haven't done that yet.
0: No, we'll have to see. Nope. It's Hate That I Made You Love Me on 105.3 Hot FM.

0: Do you use coupons?
1: I try not to because I grew up with a mom that loved coupons.
0: Okay, so people online are sharing boomer problems, and apparently, like, the number one thing they love is coupons. Like, if you're 65 and older, they're not using, like, as much online coupons as we do. They want the physical paper coupons, and there's nothing I hate more than when I'm at Meijer, and then all those coupons come out, and I'm like, what am I going to do with that?
1: Yeah.
0: I put my number in. I have M perks. I don't want this crap.
1: I got it digitally. I don't need it in my hand.
0: Yes. Like, I really like it on my Meijer app to be able to just check it and get it. But, like, actual physical coupons, never in my life
1: have
0: I used one.
1: I've gone into the Walgreens app and I've clicked on stuff because you can clip coupons for that.
0: Really?
1: And I've done that before.
0: Yeah.
1: But, yeah, we one time went on a vacation and I remember we rode these horses on this trail that they were about to die. They've been on this trail for so long, they slept while they were walking.
0: Yeah.
1: And it's all because that's where we had a coupon.
0: Stop!
1: We could have gone to this other one where they actually took you up into the mountains, but
0: we
1: walked around the base of the mountain.
0: You got a dead horse. You got the dead horse.
1: Horses.
0: Yeah.
1: That's what the ranch should have been called. Sleeping Horses Ranch.

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1: Yeah, we know school's coming up and teachers are trying to get their classrooms put together, but it's, we all know this, everything's so much more expensive.
0: Yeah,
1: and to get the teachers what they need, because they don't just buy for one kid, they're buying stuff for 30 kids.
0: And I think people don't realize too, like I know as parents, we all get the class list of like the supplies they need. These teachers go above and beyond and use a lot of their own money to decorate their classrooms to make it a good environment for your child to learn. Do you know what I mean?
1: Yeah. 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
1: This is the illness caused by the tiny parasite that spreads through the contaminated food and can cause severe stomach problems and dehydration. Both people who died had significant underlying health conditions that have been made worse by the illness and dehydration. So that's something to know. The deaths come as the cases in Michigan have climbed past 11,000, reaching a total of 11,234, including 193 people who had to be hospitalized. Just in this state. The Center for Disease Control and Prevention said it's aware of the two deaths in Michigan and plans to update its website to include confirmed cases, hospitalizations, and deaths tied to the outbreak. And more positive news, Michigan's, we're at election day today. Voters are casting ballots.
2: Oh my God, I got
1: a
2: vote today.
1: Yeah.
2: Oh my God, I knew I was forgetting something. I told Aaron I got to do something today. That's what it is. I looked up my location yesterday.
1: Primary election's going on today, so we're helping decide who will appear on the November ballots for major races, including the U.S. Senate, governor, state lawmakers, and a number of local issues. Polling places are open from 7 a.m. to 8 p.m. tonight. So 7 a.m. this morning to 8 p.m. tonight. Bring a photo ID. It's not required, but it definitely helps things go a lot faster when you get there. And if you still got an absentee ballot sitting at home, don't put it in the mailbox. It needs to be turned in before the polls close tonight. So make sure you sign it and get it to one of the boxes that are around town and get it dropped off or it won't count. And then, last but not least in the hot list, a major twist in the ongoing data center debate in Lowell. The Lowell City Council voted unanimously last night to indefinitely halt negotiations with the Lowell Township and Microsoft on a proposed data center project. The council cited concerns about transparency and communication throughout the process. The proposed Microsoft campus has generated a lot of controversy over the last couple months, with residents raising concerns about water usage, energy consumption, environmental impacts, and the overall effect on the community. Opposition groups celebrated the council's decision as a victory for local residents who've been speaking out. But I will say the project is still being discussed at the township level, with the Lowell Township Planning Commission scheduled to continue reviewing the proposal. So it's not dead in the water. It's just the negotiations have been halted.
2: Okay. Well, I guess that's good.
1: It's a first start, though.
2: I mean, it is a first start. I feel like everybody's kind of on the same page with these data centers.
1: Well, because the problem is it takes so much natural resources. It raises your electric costs.
2: There are people that don't have water near these things.
1: It depletes water sources. And we found out recently that I think it was Meta is actively looking for the underground aquifers and putting their data centers on top of them.
2: Oh, that's super fun information.
1: They're stealing the water that could be used for us at some point.
2: My God. Thank you for that super depressing hot list.
1: Yeah, I know. I'm sorry.
2: It's hot about free, 2, 1,
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7: Back in 2019, I made a documentary for HBO called One Nation Under Stress. And what was true then is still true now. Money and financial problems are consistently ranked as the number one cause of stress in the United States. And a brand new study out of the Mayo Clinic found that worrying about money may age the heart even faster than traditional risk factors. Unlike an acute stressor, such as a short-term work deadline or a brief illness, financial strain is often chronic and ongoing. And because money affects so many aspects of daily life, financial stress can be difficult to escape. Even so, financial stress does not mean you're doomed. It just means you need to double down on the things you know are good for heart health: diet, exercise, sleep, and of course, not smoking. I'm Dr. Sanjay Gupta.

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Travis Kelce allegedly wants to make a country album. An insider says Taylor Swift's friends in the industry think he's underestimating just how difficult it is. 105.3, hot at them, but he does have Taylor.

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0: This is pretty wild. Zach Brown Band gifted the entire audience at Sunday's show in Fenway Park a free cruise for two. 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Who do they think they are? Oprah? 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

If you were being called for jury duty, would you prefer to serve on a jury or not to serve? 34% said they'd rather serve. I've never served for jury duty before. 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

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Fathers who eat a lot of junk food may have chubbier newborns. Scientists found that fathers who eat ultra-processed foods like sausage, bacon, sugary drinks, and cookies, you know, the good stuff, tend to have newborns with higher birth weight and thicker skin folds in two spots, the hip area and the thigh. Ella Langley, Choosing Texas, 105.3.

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1: I got
0: to
1: be honest. If you win this, you have to take me. It's part of the deal. I don't know if you realize this or not.
0: Well, he's saying that because floor seats are included and $500 in spending cash. Do they have to split that with you, too?
1: No, you can keep that. Floor seats, yes. Money, no.

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That is Olivia Rodrigo and Stupid Song. 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

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Ariana Grande, Hate That I Made You Love Me. 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

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One of your final chances to go out and have some fun and relax. 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

0: 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I thought this was pretty cool. This doctor in Brazil found a simple way to make surgery less intimidating for kids. He lets them choose superhero or princess costumes to wear into the operating room. He started the tradition like 6 years ago after seeing how frightened the kids were. And he also takes time to explain each surgery in kid-friendly terms and insists that parents stay with their children until anesthesia begins. And after the procedure, each child gets to keep the costume and take it home as a souvenir. How cool is that? Got Gracie Abrams, Hunt Tricks on the way, 105.3.
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15: What are the chances you are listening to this while drinking a nice hot cup of coffee? If so, don't let me stop you. For years, we've been reporting on the health benefits of coffee, and that's not going to stop today. A new study, this one out of Harvard School of Public Health, found that coffee and tea could help lower your risk of developing dementia. People who enjoyed 1 to 3 caffeinated cups a day saw the biggest impact. In addition to the caffeine, coffee contains hundreds of bioactive compounds that can influence inflammation, glucose metabolism, vascular function, and oxidative stress. It's also possible coffee drinkers might be doing other things that keep them healthy. Eating a more balanced diet, getting plenty of exercise, sleep, not smoking or drinking too much alcohol, and finally, staying socially active. I'm Dr. Sanjay Gupta, helping you live a better life.
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Well, Spider-Man Brand New Day set a new record for the biggest domestic box office opening ever, $360 million. Meanwhile, a theater full of moviegoers in Colombia evacuated their screening of Spider-Man Brand New Day because someone wouldn't stop ripping nasty farts. Tame Impala and Jenny Dracula, how bad did it have to be to clear out a whole theater? 105.3.

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Your 3 o'clock cardio break is coming up. 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If you haven't voted yet, get out there, do your thing. And, of course, once you vote, the big thing is, you know, to make sure everyone knows that you voted by posting that sticker on social media.

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Ella Langley continues to break all sorts of records with that song. And have we all gone country? Even the Billboard Hot 100? Yeah. First time ever in history, all the top five songs are country songs. 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

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It's Kendall. I've got a keyword that could win you a free trip to see Somber. 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

0: It's Kendall having deep thoughts about Halloween candy. What are you up to? 105.3 Hot FM. It's already on shelves in stores. It is August 4th. I just feel like that's crazy, right? Are people really buying their Halloween candy this early for Halloween and keeping in the cupboard for 3 years? Or are people munching on Halloween candy 3 months out? Because I'm fine with that. I'm just curious because I don't want it in my house until like a couple weeks before Halloween, because I would eat it all and have to replenish. That's, we all have our ways, right? Anyway, it's there if you want it. 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
1: 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Traffic.
2: The delays on 96 West Cascade to Fulton due to heavier pockets of traffic. Now, Grand River southeast at Hudson is a crash, and Clyde Park at 44th an accident. 32nd at Kalamazoo accident, and 131 northbound between Pearl and 196. Construction delays here on 131. We're accident free in 196. Traffic overall in pretty good shape. We do have good travel times on US 31. I'm Rick Schrempf with traffic.
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14: A better life with Dr. Sanjay Gupta.
15: Back in 2019, I made a documentary for HBO called One Nation Under Stress. And what was true then is still true now. money and financial problems are consistently ranked as the number one cause of stress in the United States. And a brand new study out of the Mayo Clinic found that worrying about money may age the heart even faster than traditional risk factors. Unlike an acute stressor, such as a short-term work deadline or a brief illness, financial strain is often chronic and ongoing. And because money affects so many aspects of daily life, financial stress can be difficult to escape. Even so, financial stress does not mean you're doomed. It just means you need to double down on the things you know are good for heart health: diet, exercise, sleep, and of course, not smoking. I'm Dr. Sanjay Gupta, helping you live a better life.
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21: 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From the Service Professor Weather Center, 13 on your side weather. Warmer today with highs in the mid-80s and lots of sunshine. Tomorrow and Thursday, a little bit cooler with chances for thunderstorms.

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Well done, Tom Holland and Zendaya. Records are made to be broken, and this was a big one. Spider-Man Brand New Day is now the biggest box office opening ever. $360 million. Have you seen it yet? I have not. I feel very behind on my movies. All right.

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Did you hear what Zach Brown just gave away? He performed at Fenway Park over the weekend to 37,000 screaming fans, and all of them got a free cruise for two aboard Margaritaville at Sea's new Beachcomber ship. 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
1: 196 westbound Ottawa to Lane is sluggish. 96 west Cascade to Fulton stop and go. That crash has been cleared on Grand River at South Hudson and Clyde Park at 44th, an accident. 32nd at Kalamazoo, a crash, and 131 northbound Pearl to 196. Traffic is a little heavy here as that construction is going to continue for a while longer. Henry traffic is in good shape. US 31 accident free. I'm Rick Schremp with traffic.
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I'll give you that somber keyword again. 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

I think people might be making stuff up with a lack of Taylor and Travis information. 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

I have a question. When did people stop going to the bathroom at concerts? Like, it's out of control. I was just reading about people passing around a pee bag at Lollapalooza. It's disgusting. 105.3 Hot FM.

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1: 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Traffic.
2: 131 northbound Pearl is the work in the right lane that has slowdowns through that stretch. We've got to Cascade at Cherry Lane and O'Brien at Wilson with accidents. We do have slowdowns reported along 96 West between Plainfield and 131 where afternoon volumes pick up. And a crash on 131, this is southbound after Leonard. It's off on the shoulder. We do have police on the scene. I'm Rick Schrempf with traffic.
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11: 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Warmer today with highs in the mid-80s and lots of sunshine. Tomorrow and Thursday, a little bit cooler with chances for thunderstorms.
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Win a trip to see Somber. You pick the city. We'll take care of the hotel, airfare, and floor seats to the show. $500 spending cash, too. Rachel and Rob have your first shot at it. 850-1053 Hot FM.

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2: 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Quit it.
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3: Delays on 131 northbound at 96 due to a crash. It's on the left-hand side. And we have slowdowns back to Leonard. 131 southbound off-ramp to Market is a crash on the exit ramp. That's on the right-hand side. And police are there. Now, we do have the heavier pockets on 131 southbound at Leonard. As crews are cleaning up an accident in the left lane, and we have Cascade at Cherry Lane Avenue. The crash here with crews getting that taken care of. I'm Rick Schrempf with traffic.
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